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5: From the Sky News Centre at 3. Alleged organised crime boss Daniel Kinahan has been charged and taken to jail in Dublin. The boxing promoter, who's in his late 40s, was arrested in relation to alleged serious organised crime offences. Ireland sent a jet to take him from Dubai after he was extradited. Irish Prime Minister Micheál Martin's highlighted the joint efforts involved.
6: I pay tribute to the authorities in the United Arab, Emirates for the strong cooperation with Ireland over recent years in this field more generally.
5: Andy Burnham's announced a crackdown on rip-off discounts and subscription traps and the first of a series of policies aiming to carry out everyday fixes for the cost of living crisis. The Prime Minister's vowing to help save people more money. Israel's Prime Minister has formally rejected a 15-point plan for Gaza put forward by President Donald Trump's Board of Peace. Benjamin Netanyahu says the country's military won't carry out any withdrawal until Hamas is disarmed. Debates in the House of Lords on assisted dying may cost the taxpayer more than £1.7 million in payments to peers. That's according to research by the Press Association. Andy Burnham's given a major hint that he doesn't back current proposals to legalise assisted dying in England and Wales. The last attempt was backed by MPs but failed to clear the House of Lords in time. In sport, Rangers are still searching for their first Scottish Premiership win under new manager Derek McInnes after losing 2-1 at home to Hibs. But after just two top-flight games in charge, he says now's not the time to panic.
7: We're not as bad as some people will be saying in a minute, and I think it's important that we just batten down the hatches, stay strong, stay together. We try as a club come out of this window strong, and we will.
5: Rangers are already 5 points behind defending champions Celtic, who thrashed Kilmarnock 5-1. And Hearts beat Dundee United 4-0, and it was goalless between Motherwell and Falkirk. And that's the latest.
8: Ladies and gentlemen,
0: Q!
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9: From the Sky News Centre at 5. Daniel Kinahan, one of the world's most wanted men, has been remanded in custody after appearing before an Irish court charged with directing an organised crime group. The boxing promoter appeared at the Special Criminal Court in Dublin last night after being extradited from Dubai on an Irish government jet. The Prime Minister's vowed to provide everyday fixes for rising bills as his cost of living tour gets underway later. Andy Burnham says he'll spend Parliament's summer recess travelling across the country in listening mode. There's expected to be a policy on supporting high street retailers. Craig Beaumont from the Federation of Small Businesses has a suggestion for the Prime Minister.
10: That rates bill has got bigger and bigger and more people have been swept in. Labour promised to us that they would increase the small business rates threshold, which means more small businesses come out from paying this really pernicious tax. You have to pay it regardless of any profit, and it's just basically a cash grab.
9: A teenage boy's died after getting into difficulty in the water at a beauty spot in the Lake District. Emergency services were called to Grasmere Lake on Saturday afternoon. A 19-year-old was taken to hospital and later died. Vulnerable people are being urged to take extra care as temperatures are due to climb again this week. Yellow heat health alerts are in place in several regions until tomorrow night, and they could be extended. In sports, Celtic summer signing Casper Hoo scored his first hat-trick for the Scottish Premiership champions as they thrashed Kilmarnock 5-1. They have started the new top-flight season with back-to-back wins. Assistant manager Sean Maloney says Hoo's all-round game was a major factor in the victory.
11: He scored a brilliant hat-trick, but he also, a big part of his game was when Kilmarnock went man for man. He had to hold it, and it's something the boss is really, really strong on.
9: Hibs scored late to beat Rangers 2-1, while Hearts eased past Dundee United 4-0, and Sheffield United progressed to the second round of the EFL Cup by beating Mansfield 3-0. And that's the latest.
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0: sight that I dare not try to kill. 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
1: Good morning, Monday morning. Amy and Kushla with you here for the Q Radio Breakfast Show. How are you doing?
2: Good morning. I'm very well, thanks. How are you?
1: I'm good. It's nice to have you in. Connor, of course, he'll be joining us just after 7 o'clock, so we're holding the fort until then.
2: Yes, nice little lie-in for him. He had a busy weekend, I'm sure. How was your weekend?
1: Oh, my weekend was brilliant, actually. Yeah, I was hosting a run yesterday, Legend of the Lakes, at Craigavon Lake. So people were doing either a 5K or a 10K, and it was raising money for the NI Air Ambulance and for the hospice as well.
2: Oh, lovely. Oh, that sounds like good fun. I feel like events like that are always really good because the morale is always just so high and everyone's in good spirits and stuff. It's all for good cause.
1: Right? Yeah, and I was putting together the playlist, so I made quite a lot of like dancey upbeat tunes.
2: Yeah.
1: And then I also was putting in like some old school ones because I thought this is going to be a mix of ages. I'll not do all new songs, you know, some oldies, a little bit of AC/DC in there.
2: Oh.
1: Yeah, you know, if you've watched the DCC, Thunderstruck.
2: Good like hype running songs.
1: Yeah, that's what I thought. That's
2: I love that. My weekend, I was working on Saturday. Then Sunday, we were all off. Everyone in my family, Tiernan and I, took the day off and went up to celebrate the last day, of course, of the FLA in Belfast. It was so busy. I don't think I've ever seen Belfast.
1: It's just been mad.
2: As busy. Yeah. But, oh my gosh, just the atmosphere was absolutely class. We got some great food. There are so many incredible like food vendors. There's like a food village over near St. Anne's. And, oh my gosh, I got the nicest crepe.
1: It was
2: so,
1: lovely.
2: So good. All week, I've been hyping on to Tiernan. Hyping on? Is that the right term?
1: Harping on.
2: To Tiernan about how I really wanted a crepe, but I got my crepe. But good. It was very good.
1: Craving satisfied.
2: Yeah.
1: Well, glad you had a good weekend, and let's get into your Monday morning.

0: Okay, Kishlet, have you ever lost something really important?
1: I'm trying to think. I definitely have at some stage, yeah. I'm trying to think what, though, but there's definitely been something.
0: Okay, these guys have lost something, I bet you, more important than anything any of us have lost.
1: Oh.

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1: You want to sit down?
2: Yeah.
1: I can confirm that you have won £1 million in games.
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0: before you go, there's something I want you to have.
1: Oh, it's beautiful. But wait a minute, isn't this...
0: Yeah, yes it is.
1: But I thought the old lady dropped it into the ocean in the air.

0: Andrew and Amy.
1: Good morning, Amy and Kushla with you here for Monday morning. I was just talking about if you ever lose things that are quite important. You see, as soon as I realise, oh, I can't find something, I assume I've binned it and it's gone.
2: Yeah, it's happened to me before, you know, like the typical where you accidentally put your mug in the fridge and the milk in the cupboard.
1: Yes.
2: That has happened to me before. I've definitely misplaced my car keys at some stage in my life, but I'm quite good, I think, with my possessions, my prized possessions. I don't think I've ever lost anything overly important, touch wood.
1: Okay, well, this lady in Puglia in Italy, she had very nice bin men because she actually by accident binned a winning lottery ticket. So this lottery ticket was the equivalent to winning £857,000.
2: Wow.
1: And the bin men actually, she said, oh my goodness, I've binned that. And the bin men actually really helped her and they spent 2 days looking for the lottery ticket. Now, that obviously is, you would think, out of the goodness of their heart, but I'm also thinking, did they want a little bit of that?
2: Ulterior motive.
1: Did they want a little bit of a thank you?
2: Would they pocket it and go, sorry?
1: Oh, you think they would have stolen it?
2: I don't know, maybe. Sorry, we can't help. We couldn't find it. No one would know. And then they would maybe, but then,
1: never even thought of it like
2: does
1: that.
2: The name of the winner have to be public?
1: Yes, I would reckon if, yeah, because if you find a winning lottery ticket and you go and cash it in, you probably have to have the name of the person that bought it, I think. I don't then actually, do you unfortunately know, I've never had one.
2: Do you know the name of your bin man?
1: Yeah, to know.
2: Could have got away with it.
1: I wonder if you have to, yeah, because you don't have to show ID, because when you go into the shop, if you buy a lottery ticket, I actually have never bought one in a shop. Or maybe it's on an app, I don't know.
2: Yeah,
1: don't know
2: you can do it, you can do it on an app now, I think. What would you do in that situation?
1: I would get the bin men to help, because if like they're going to have all the stuff, but I would just keep my eye on it and I wouldn't stop.
2: It would be one of those like needle in a haystack situations though, because think how much was probably in those bins.
1: I know.
2: And in bin bags and stuff.
1: There was a story we heard about this before, and I remember us talking about it ages ago, and it was a man or a woman and they had Bitcoin, and it was like it was worth loads and loads of money now, and they broke up, and then one of them blamed the other one because they couldn't find it and said, you owe me all this money, and it was all very messy and scandalous.
2: Oh, no way.
1: Yeah, I don't actually know what happened with that. I'll have to give that a wee research. But yeah, if you've ever been something by accident, it wasn't as bad as this. Imagine £857,000.
2: Did she find the ticket in the end? Do we know?
1: Following an extensive 2-day search, the ticket was found intact.
2: Yay.
1: She was lucky. So the bin man didn't steal it on her.
2: Oh, happy day. Show up. Good for her. I'm delighted. And go on those bin men. Good for you guys for helping out.

0: Good morning, Monday the 10th of August. Amy and Kishla with you here.
1: I know, good morning. How are we on the 10th of August already?
0: It's absolutely flying in, isn't it?
1: Summer is flying in and I haven't been to any gigs this summer.
0: I know, I can't believe it. You're usually at all the gigs. You're usually at everything.
1: I'm usually at as many as I possibly can. No, I've been to the odd little gig maybe in the limelight, but I haven't been to any festivals. And it got me thinking, have you got any festivals that are your dreams that you would absolutely love to see that are on your bucket list?
0: Oh, absolutely. Yeah, definitely. There's actually probably loads on my list. Probably quite far afield as well.
1: Yeah, I have loads as well. Ones that I don't know if I'll get to, but they're definitely high on the bucket list. So we'll chat more about that next.
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0: Good morning, Amy and Kushla with you here for Monday morning, and we're talking about bucket list places you'd like to see somebody live.
1: Yes. What are yours? I'm intrigued to know, because I know you love like Tomorrowland. Yes. You love a good festival, so I'm intrigued.
0: Tomorrowland was definitely on my bucket list from whenever I was about 13.
1: Really?
0: I always wanted to go. So that one was good. That was a big festival to start off with, because I've never really been to a festival apart from that. And that's like one of the biggest in the world.
1: Yeah.
0: So obviously I'm glad to have done that. I think I would like Coachella. Would you?
1: I would love Coachella. The only thing about Coachella, obviously how far away it is from us. The ticket costs.
0: I know, it's a lot.
1: The accommodation costs and things like that. Probably a little bit out of my price range. And the thing as well is with Coachella, you don't know the lineup until close to the time. But the tickets, because they're so high in demand, you have to buy your ticket first before you know the lineup.
0: Is that the same as Glastonbury? Or do they announce and then the tickets come out?
1: I'm actually not too sure. Yaz would definitely know the answer to that question, because she loves Glastonbury, and that is actually one of mine. I would absolutely love to do Glastonbury one day.
0: Would you do the camping and like proper camping?
1: I think I would. I've always said I don't know if I would be a fan of the camping just for the star kind of situation, but apparently Glastonbury has like incredible facilities.
0: Oh, that's
1: so cool. I would definitely want to give it a go, and I think it's one weekend, like give it a good go.
0: I know, I think I would like it too, to be fair, and it's not that far away as well. It's pretty handy.
1: Yeah, and there's already some rumoured headliners for Glastonbury 2027.
0: Who's in the mix?
1: Harry Styles, Sam Fender are the current joint favourites, apparently.
0: I wonder would there be a Sabrina Carpenter in there? I would hope so.
1: She is rumoured as well, because she has announced that she is going to be going on a tour in 2027.
0: Yeah.
1: And there's rumours of her actually that she is going to be doing a big show in Wembley, which if she does, it will set a record. Fun fact, she'll be the youngest female to headline at Wembley.
0: Oh, go her.
1: So, not announced yet, but because of the tour and all the rumours swirling around, she is also kind of one of the headliners for Glastonbury that is rumoured. We've got Oasis as well. Madonna heavily rumoured as well since her comeback.
0: And the World Cup and everything, her doing the performance for that. Yeah.
1: Yeah, so I'm really intrigued. I don't know when this will be confirmed. But yeah, I'm intrigued to know. So definitely Glastonbury is high up there. Stagecoach as well. It's like a country music festival in America. It's normally in and around same kind of weekend, I think, as Coachella, or the weekend before or after. I think it would be really good.
0: Yeah. If you've got any more for us, maybe some we haven't thought of, you can let us know and we'll go through those after 7 o'clock. 07702 687 001.

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12: From the Q Radio newsroom at 7 o'clock, I'm Jim McLean and these are your top stories this morning. Suspected crime boss Daniel Kinahan spent his first night in the Republic's highest security prison after being extradited from Dubai last night. He's accused of being the leader of a cartel which is believed to have smuggled drugs and guns into Europe. His lawyers previously said he denies all the allegations. Sky's Stephen Murphy reports.
13: Daniel Kinahan effectively is very much a household name here and has been for the past decade or so. There were many in the law enforcement community here in Ireland that thought that this day might never come. It has taken years of intensive work.
12: The clean-up gets underway today after the final night of the All-Ireland Flan Belfast. Officials say hosting it for the first time has surpassed their visitor and financial expectations as more than a million people took the city streets. With the countdown already underway for the festival's return next year, Sonia Butterworth looks back at the last 9 days.
14: There was singing. There was dancing. There were visitors from all over the world.
15: I am from Spain and I came to Belfast to enjoy the flan.
14: I asked volunteer Sarah why she helped out.
16: Volunteering for the last 2 days. It's absolutely joyous to see the feeling in the city.
11: Everybody pulling together, everybody so happy and content.
16: And Catherine, who had just returned from the States, compared Belfast to the Big Apple.
17: I'm just back from New York with my boys and they absolutely love the atmosphere there. And I have to say, coming back here now, it's got the same kind of buzz. It's incredible.
16: As the festival wraps up, I ask Glyn Roberts, the chief executive of Retail NI, for his thoughts.
18: The best type of marketing is always word of mouth, and the thousands of people that have come to Belfast, I hope, will be telling everybody how good a place Belfast and Northern Ireland is.
19: Three men have been charged following disorder at Saturday's Apprentice Boys Parade in Derry, Londonderry. One man's due in court today, two others will be up in front of a judge next month. And more areas of Great Britain are expected to be officially declared in drought later. A fifth heat wave of the year is due to develop across England and Wales this week, with temperatures reaching 36 degrees by Thursday. That's your headline news just after 7 o'clock. Wave your splits next.
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20: 60 social housing units are planned to be built in the latest phase of the former Maxwell's Quarry development in Coleraine. So far, 126 homes have been completed, with another 36 under construction. Council approval is in the final stages. And the Road Haulage Association's highlighting rising insurance costs for young drivers and a lack of safe and secure lorry parking as being major challenges for the industry across Northern Ireland. Essential road freight services are suffering from a skills shortage, with insufficient young people being trained for driving careers.
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19: Rangers manager Derek McGinn says his side aren't as bad as some people might think they are after their 2-1 Scottish Premiership defeat to Hibs. He's still looking for his first win in charge, and they're already 5 points behind defending champion Celtic, who thrashed Kilmarnock 5-1. McGinn says everyone at Ibrox needs to stick together.
23: I share the fans' frustration. They've had one title in 15 years. It's a byproduct then for my team now, who get the kind of frustration of that. But that's something we need to deal with. It's expected here to win games of football, and it's expected us to be challenging.
19: Fulham have agreed a deal worth up to £30 million for Southampton midfielder Shea Charles. Subject to a medical, the 22-year-old will move to Craven Cottage on a 5-year deal and will become the most expensive Northern Irish midfield footballer of all time. And in GAA, Antrim's ladies are still celebrating their first All-Ireland Intermediate Camogie title in 5 years after they beat Laois by 14 points in the final. It finished 122-11 at Croke Park. Cork won the senior showpiece, when Armagh's 2-point victory over Cavan saw them take home the junior title. That's your news and sport just after 7 o'clock. I'm Jim McLean. Have more headlines in half an hour.
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24: Thank you, newsman Jim. Mostly dry today. Going to be cloudy. Highs of around 19 degrees.
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0: Taylor Swift, I knew you on the Q Radio Breakfast Show live across Northern Ireland, and possibly a little hungover Belfast this morning.
1: I would say so. There's been a lot going on. Sorry.
0: I'm just raising the desk there mid-link, and Kushla's face is just getting lower and lower. It's like being in an elevator.
2: I'm sat on a chair and you're stood up, so my arms were moving.
0: I apologise. It was a little eerie walking through town this morning, and Operation Cleanup and all the railings and everything being
2: torn down.
0: Now.
2: Very quiet.
0: Come back to normal.
1: There was just a pint of Guinness left beside the car park on the way in. Just
0: aww,
1: there was
0: one remaining pint. Will it be socially acceptable to just walk around the streets of Belfast with pints at 12 o'clock today?
1: No, it's not anymore.
2: No, but
1: it's not,
2: it felt
1: but it was
2: very
1: last
2: normal,
1: week.
2: Yeah, all week. Were you at the Flanny Dice, Colin?
0: We took the kids in one of the days, the day that it rained hard, which was a great decision. But yeah, no, I mean, it was great to see. The atmosphere, undeniably fantastic around town. Lots of kids busking, which was cool to see. I'm a big fan of a food truck, Kushla Rice.
2: Oh, me too. I spent a lot of time in that food village.
1: Yeah, I got a food truck as well. Chicken, goujons and chips.
0: Nice.
1: Wasn't that exciting, but it was very nice.
0: Nice.
2: Out of all the options, you went for chicken and chips.
0: You were in a few times.
1: Yeah, I was in on Friday. Absolutely fantastic. Custom House Square was so good. Ryan McMillan and Cammy Barnes was on before him. Scottish guy, and he came out with the bagpipes and stuff. Oh, brilliant. And obviously it was free.
0: Class.
1: It was really good.
0: Did you have to have a ticket, or did you just walk in and out?
1: Walked in, and I think they did numbers and stuff, so whenever it did get too full, they had a bit of a queue. But it was brilliant, and Friday was good weather, so it made it as well.
0: Excellent.
2: I'm really gutted I didn't go on the Friday night now, because I've seen your stories and your videos and they look class. But
1: yeah.
2: I was there pretty much every other day. I was there yesterday, closing day.
0: Yeah.
2: Spent a lot of time.
0: Was there anything special at the end?
2: Foy Vance was
0: amazing.
2: On the gig rig. Actually, we walked the whole way over and we just missed him. He just walked off stage. I know, so we were gutted about that. But yeah, and then the Keighley band winners and stuff at the end.
0: Very
2: and
0: good.
2: Some speeches. But
0: what
2: yeah.
0: about your fiance singing to any more grannies on the bus?
2: No, but funny, we used the park and ride a lot this week, and it was the same kind of drivers that we were bumping into, and they kind of know him now. They were like, well,
0: yeah, that's it. He's the face of Translink now. He's the face of Gliders.
2: I know,
0: over.
2: And then yesterday it was no guitar today. What?
0: Yeah.
2: He was like, oh, he took the day off yesterday to go up and actually enjoy it, because he was working all week, busy week for
0: good.
2: Him. So.
0: Well, it's all over for another year. It's back next summer, right?
2: Yeah, and it
1: that
2: broke
1: would be
2: records
1: good.
2: As
0: I feel,
2: well.
0: Do you know who I feel sorry for this morning? The pigeons.
1: Why?
0: And the
1: Why?
0: Birds. Think of and the seagulls. Think of all the food and everything that they got over this last week with all
2: True.
0: The people in town and all those food trucks, and now it's back to scoping outside McDonald's.
1: Yeah, but maybe it'd be fill up for a while.
0: I don't know.
1: Yeah. Don't know if it works like that.
0: I have a strange mind. Let's get into Monday morning at Q Radio.

0: Celebrity Breakfast with Connor Brennan with you, Amy McGuckin, and we swapped out Andrew Ryan this week for the lovely Kushla Rice.
1: Not by choice.
0: No, you're much nicer. You're much nicer.
2: It's lovely having you, Kushla, of course.
1: Thanks, it's great to be here, guys.
0: Chatting about Bucket List Festivals there before 7, caught that coming in. What was top of your list?
1: For me, I would say Glastonbury.
0: Glastonbury?
2: Top I wouldn't have originally put Glastonbury, yeah, I would have put Coachella. I think I'd have to go there.
1: Yeah.
0: Balmoral Show three. Is mine.
1: Really?
0: Oh, yeah, I've never been. I've never been to Balmoral
2: Show. That one's an
0: achievable
2: one. And I
0: get jealous every single year. And I just don't think this radio station does an awful lot with it. And I would like to see it. And I am going to...
1: I don't think I've been either.
0: Start a petition to get the Breakfast Show live at the Balmoral Show.
2: Oh, I've been a few times, actually, yeah. Well, not till. It's usually about May time, if I'm right. April,
0: you need to go.
2: May. Yeah.
0: Here's a few weird ones from further afield that you haven't thought about. So you've thought about Glastonbury and the Coachella's and the obvious one. What about Battle of the Oranges?
2: I've never heard of it.
0: No, nothing to do with us on the 12th of July or anything. That's the first thing I thought of. But,
2: okay, yeah.
0: It's in Italy. It's okay. Teams and carts throw millions of juicy oranges at each other. Doesn't that sound fun?
2: It does sound quite fun, yeah.
1: It does sound fun, yeah.
0: And then one I would excel at, air guitar world championships in Finland.
2: No, that's strange.
1: I'd be terrible at that.
0: Is that not the biggest collection of dads you've ever seen in your entire life?
1: It's hard to believe that's a real thing.
0: I'm brilliant at the air guitar.
1: Go on.

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1: I do.
0: And a throwback from, oh, such a good film. One that I must actually revisit with the boys. I have a feeling they'll like it.
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1: Good morning. In Belfast, due to emergency NIE works, there's a one-way closure in place. That's still in place on Mount Pottinger Road from its junction with Albert Bridge Road. There are diversions in place. The M2 is slow. That's approaching Nelson Street off slip and the West Link going towards York Street. If you spot anything else this morning, the Q Radio travel line is 90 89 0 110.
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0: your radio breakfast, there was a moment in time when Will Smith just owned Hollywood and the blockbusters, didn't he? Men in Black, so good. How many Men in Blacks were there?
1: Four. With Will Smith, and then there was the spin-off.
2: Oh, there was a spin-off?
1: Thor. Chris Hemsworth.
0: Was there really?
1: Yes, there was four. I think it was Men in Black International. And then, of course, there was the spin-off cartoon, but that's me going back.
2: Oh, yeah. I've only seen the first three, I think, with Will Smith.
0: I think I've seen the first one. Maybe should have stopped there. 7:30, Newsman Jim, what's going on?
1: Okay, on a very different note, suspected crime boss Daniel Kinahan has spent his first night in the Republic's highest security prison after being extradited from Dubai last night. In Belfast, the clean-up operation begins today following the final night of the All-Ireland FLA. Officials say hosting the festival for the first time has surpassed their visitor and financial expectations. It's estimated more than 1 million people took to the city's streets over its 9-day programme. Meanwhile, the Dáil Minister is due to appear before an emergency meeting of Stormont's Agricultural Committee today to discuss the public outcry over the mass cull of 51 cows in Tyrone earlier this year. And finally, on a very different note, a Ferrari worth over £3.5 million has been seized in central London. The Monza SP2 was uninsured, while its driver only had a provisional licence.
2: Oh my word.
1: More importantly, it had only been in the UK for one day.
2: Oh my word.
1: The vehicle was one of 90 seized yesterday as part of a major operation by the Met Police.
2: So this person can buy a Ferrari worth £3 million.
1: Yes, he has clearly been buying Pokemon cards and selling Pokemon cards. That's where he's getting
2: the
1: money.
2: So does that mean this person was young? Like that it didn't
0: I wanted to jump to that. Is this somebody with daddy's money? I know that you shouldn't make those, you know, leaps, but I am.
1: Well, I would imagine so, but one can only speculate.
0: You know, well, if he had it a day, probably didn't have time to... Maybe just the insurance didn't come through. But he's got a provisional license, so what's he doing with a Ferrari? Is he learning to drive in that?
2: Can you even actually do that? Like, would you actually be able to get it? Maybe he just wasn't able to get insurance.
0: You're
2: not
0: driving anything. You probably could get insured.
1: Yeah, I would imagine the insurance would be, you know, you'd have some fun going on Go Compare.
0: What a first car. What was your first car?
1: My first car was my dad's old Toyota Corolla, the Enterprise, which was indestructible.
2: Those were the cars.
1: Oh, those were the cars. I missed that car. I remember the momentous occasion when I surpassed 300,000 miles in that car.
2: Whoa.
1: And the only thing that put an end to that car was when someone hit it.
2: Aww.
1: And I think they hit me, their car was worse, came off worse than mine, and still with a massive big dent on the side, I was still even to drive her back.
2: It was still going
1: to Oma. Indestructible. It was just body work.
0: Yeah, that's those old Toyotas for you.
1: Oh, love that car. Love that car. Cube Radio
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0: You know, we're talking about the
1: air guitar
0: with Tommy Chips. That's me right there. Oliver
1: Weedis.
0: That's
1: a pretty terrible air guitar though, Connor. Not gonna lie.
0: 7:40, it's Monday morning on the Q Radio Breakfast Show. Entertainment news before 8 o'clock. I'm a celeb news.
2: Really?
1: Yes.
0: You know what? I was going to say it, guys. I know it's only the 10th of August, but the nights are turning. Has anybody noticed?
2: It's getting darker earlier. I have noticed a big time.
0: Yeah. It's getting darker earlier. It was cold this morning. We're talking about I'm a celebrity.
2: I had a roast dinner last night.
0: You had a roast
2: dinner. First time over the summer.
0: I have stew waiting for me in the fridge.
1: So no way.
0: It's Christmas.
1: No, I'm still...
0: Okay. Happy Christmas, guys.
1: Mariah.
0: Don't tell me.
1: She's defrosting.
0: We're going to be talking about I'm a Celeb next, aren't we?
2: Yes, we are.
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2: Good morning. In Belfast, because of emergency NIE works, a one-way closure is in place on Mount Pottinger Road. From its junction with Albert Bridge Road, there are diversions in place. The M2 is slow, that's approaching Nelson Street off slip, and the West Link that's going towards York Street. 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

0: from right here in Northern Ireland and around the world.
1: First up this morning.
2: Sorry.
1: Did that scare you? Did that give you a fright?
2: It was very light. I feel like we're in the cinema.
1: I can smell the popcorn.
2: Have you guys seen The Odyssey yet?
1: No.
3: But I really want to go and see it because I'm obsessed with Tom Holland, Zendaya. Yeah. They're both in it. So I need to see it.
1: Are they in The Odyssey? You're thinking of Spider-Man.
3: No, they're both in The Odyssey.
2: Are you sure?
1: Kushley, you're definitely thinking of Spider-Man. Tom Holland and Zendaya aren't going to have
2: Matt Damon's
1: two
2: the star
1: films
2: in
1: out at the
3: Odyssey
1: same time.
3: 2026 cast. Zendaya plays Athena. Tom Holland plays Telemachus.
2: Oh, okay.
3: I am correct.
1: Two
3: Thank
1: films
3: you very much.
1: In the cinema at the same time competing with each other,
2: yep.
1: Who knew?
2: How much money do they have?
1: Oh, so much money.
2: Well, The Odyssey is the highest grossing film of Christopher Nolan's full career.
3: Wow.
2: Yeah. It's already taken in, do you want to even guess?
1: £12 trillion.
2: Okay, well, no.
3: I was going to say like around 36.5 million.
2: 819 million.
1: Wow, that's quite a lot. I went to book it yesterday. Nicole went off with the boys and I thought, oh, when do I ever get 3 hours to myself? Want to watch it in the IMAX? Sold out. Can't get it. Can't get watching
2: it. It's still sold out?
1: Yeah, in the IMAX, yeah.
2: Well, that must be why. It's a very long film though, isn't it?
1: I have to go and watch it in the 2D cinema with the peasants and I don't want to.
3: Two hours, 52 minutes long.
2: Oh, someone told me it's 4 hours. That's actually acceptable.
1: Well, sorry, Kushla, we owe you an apology there.
3: You do. Thank you very much for that. I suppose a 3 hour film, if you're sat in the cinema, 20 minutes of ads, probably feels like 4 hours.
2: Yeah, maybe it does. Other news, a little bit of Ray news. We love Ray. She's apparently dating Michael B. Jordan. What a couple.
3: Yeah. No way.
2: Yes, so they've been spotted out during a wee date at a theme park in LA. Out and about. There was also a photo of them crossing the road. So you know the way, obviously the paps are going to get celebs out and about.
3: Yeah.
2: So apparently they're dating. Gorgeous couple.
3: Gorgeous couple. I love that for her. She found her husband.
2: Sorry, what's wrong with that?
1: What's wrong with that?
2: I love the dating rumours and the dating news. So don't diss me here.
1: I'm not dissing you. It's lovely. It's great news.
2: So here, maybe Ray found her husband. Sorry, why is this on?
1: Are we not talking about Christmas?
2: No, this is not going to be about Christmas. It was meant to be about I'm a Celebrity.
1: Which is basically Christmas.
2: Spin-off. No. Yes, that's more like it. Okay, so I'm a Celebrity are doing another spin-off in Canada. And Venezuela Fury and her new husband, Noah Price, are going to put their marriage to the test and sign up for this spin-off. So it's going to be hosted by Ant and Dec still. And it's called The Wild Frontier, set to air next year. And it's going to be a surprise twist. So it's going to pair up celebrities. They're going to be in pairs as they navigate the wilderness. So it's a bit different than I'm a Celeb and the traditional camp. It's, you know, pairs and they have to...
3: Is it just the two of them on the show or is there more contestants?
2: No, they're just ones that have been, you know, confirmed to have signed up. Yeah.
3: Because have you seen all the rumours about Princess and Junior Andre?
2: Yes.
3: The doing thing that I'm they're a maybe going to go in. Yeah. They've been doing a lot of interviews hinting they would love to do it.
1: Could you go to the jungle with your respective partners?
2: No. No.
1: Yeah, Nicole and I would kill each other.
3: Yeah, I think I would need him.
2: Oh, how sweet.
1: That's really nice.
2: Oh, look at the difference.
1: Give it time.
3: No, I think like just, you know, like to help out making the campfire.
1: To be young and in love. Huh?
2: I would need Jay, but Jay would be so wound up by my lack of skill that it wouldn't end well.
3: So I don't think I'd be very good out in the wild by myself.
2: No.
3: I'd get quite lonely.
1: Well, that is you.
2: How sweet.
1: Caught up for now. Q Radio Entertainment News. 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

0: week it's House Mafia, Don't You Worry Child on the Cumbria Breakfast Show. Good morning, coming up on 8 o'clock, it's Monday, it's the 10th of August. Conor Brennan with you, Eamon McGuckin. And Crystal Rice.
1: Good morning. Oh, that was so in sync.
0: I'm off from Wednesday, so you've got Crystal all week.
2: I know, sorry about that.
1: No, it's lovely.
2: It's great to be here, guys, thanks for having me. Always good to get up nice and early, start your week off right. I am feeling a little bit tired, my alarm went off and I was like, seriously, but once you're up, it's great. A great start to your day. The day feels so much longer.
1: Yeah.
2: I love it.
1: It's nice.
2: I've big plans for today.
0: Have you?
2: Well, no, but I'm going to make
0: Carpe diem and all that. I like that. Have you ever felt like you're back at school?
2: Yeah, I have a story about this.
0: Something happened to me over the weekend. I was out working and I literally felt like I was back in school. I felt like a naughty little schoolboy.
2: Sorry.
0: What's wrong with you? Your mind always goes
1: It's just the way you said it.
2: I think it was the way you said it.
1: It was just the way you said it. Naughty little schoolboy. You said it like that.
0: Wise up, the two of you. More after eight.
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16: This is Q. you. 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From the Q Radio newsroom at 8 o'clock, I'm Jim McLean, and these are your top stories this morning. Suspected crime boss Daniel Kinahan has spent his first night in the Republic's highest security prison following his extradition from Dubai. He's accused of being the leader of a cartel which is believed to have smuggled drugs and guns into Europe. Sky's Stephen Murphy reports.
17: Daniel Kinahan effectively is very much a household name here and has been for the past decade or so. There were many in the law enforcement community here in Ireland that thought that this day might never come. It has taken years of intensive work.
16: In Belfast, the cleanup operation is underway following the final night of the All-Ireland FLA. The council says hosting the festival for the first time has surpassed its visitor and financial expectations. It's estimated the FLA brought more than 1 million people to the city. With the countdown already underway for its return next year, Sonia Butterworth looks back on the festival's historic 9-day programme.
18: There was singing. There was dancing. There were visitors from all over the world.
19: I am from Spain and I came to Belfast to enjoy the FLA.
18: I asked volunteer Sarah why she helped out.
20: Volunteering for the last 2 days. It's absolutely joyous to see the feeling in the city. Everybody pulling together, everybody so happy and content.
18: And Catherine, who had just returned from the States, compared Belfast to the Big Apple.
21: I'm just back from New York with my boys and they absolutely love the atmosphere there. And I have to say, coming back here now, it's got the same kind of buzz. It's incredible.
18: As the festival wraps up, I ask Glyn Roberts, the chief executive of Retail NI, for his thoughts.
22: The best type of marketing is always word of mouth, and the thousands of people that have come to Belfast, I hope, will be telling everybody how good a place Belfast and Northern Ireland is.
16: Three men have been charged over incidents in Derry, Londonderry at the weekend. Thousands were in the city on Saturday for the Apprentice Boys Parade. A man's due in court today, accused of assault. Two others will be up in front of a judge next month. One's charged with wearing clothing associated with a proscribed organisation. And the Deer Minister, Andrew Muir, will face questions from Stormont's Agricultural Committee later following the outcry over the mass cull of 51 cows near Five Mile Town. The emergency meeting has been held after concerns were raised about the public way in which the sanctioned shootings were carried out at the end of June. That's your headline news. Just after 8 o'clock, Linda has more local stories next.
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24: 60 social housing units are planned to be built in the latest phase of the former Maxwell's Quarry development in Coleraine. So far, 126 homes have been completed, with another 36 under construction. Council approval is in the final stages. And the Road Haulage Association's highlighting rising insurance costs for young drivers and a lack of safe and secure lorry parking as being major challenges for the industry across Northern Ireland. Essential road freight services are suffering from a skills shortage, with insufficient young people being trained for driving careers.
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16: Derek McInnes is still looking for his first win as Rangers manager as they lost 2-1 at home against Hibs. They drew their first game of the new season. The result means they're already 5 points behind defending champion Celtic, who thrashed Kilmarnock 5-1. And Antrim's ladies are celebrating their first All-Ireland Intermediate Camogie title in 5 years after they beat Laois by 14 points in the final. Cork won the senior showpiece at Croke Park, while Armagh's two-point victory over Cavan saw them take home the junior title. That's your news and sport just after 8 o'clock. I'm Jim McLean. Love more headlines in half an hour.
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2: Thank you, Newsman Jim. Good morning. Dry today with bright spells, highs of around 19 degrees.
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0: Sue and beautiful day. Good morning, it's a Curio Breakfast Show, just gone 10 past 8. Do you ever feel like you're back at school?
1: Explain what's happened to you here.
0: Well, at the weekend I was DJing and I came across a DJ's number one nemesis.
1: What's that?
0: Not a drunk auntie looking Whitney Houston.
1: I was going to say, is it someone requesting songs that you don't want to play?
0: Same haircut from the 80s, has me out from the 80s.
1: Whoa!
2: Please, it's my song.
0: No.
3: Was there a technical kind of failure?
0: It was a noise limiter.
4: That's the sound of the bees. That's the sound of the police. That's the sound of the bees.
0: Do you know what these things are?
1: I did see your Instagram story of a little contraption on the wall that obviously measures noise, or what was it?
0: Yeah, it measures the decibels and the volume that's coming out of a band or a DJ speakers. And it's like a little bar and it goes up. And if you get into the red, it means you're being too loud. And if it stays
1: in the red. The video you showed, it was in the red. Oh, it's going to the red.
0: Well, this is it. If it stays in the red for a prolonged period of time, like multiple seconds, an alarm will go off.
1: No way.
0: And then I was told if I keep abusing it, then the power gets shut off.
1: Oh, so you really get told off then?
3: Was this at a wedding?
0: It was, yeah.
3: Oh, no.
0: Now, I have to say, the lady that was looking after the room, lovely lady. Some venues have residents to deal with and everything else, and they have these things in place for a reason. But I felt like I was back in school, so it was a few times, you know, she would come and be like...
1: Oh, dear.
0: You know?
1: Turn it down. And you wouldn't want that alarm going off because, like, that would really ruin the vibe, you know?
0: She done me a favour. She turned the alarm off. She de-alarmed the system. But every now and again, if I was in the red, if you saw from my video, anything with bass, terrible for a DJ, terrible for a band. Bands then have to, with venues like that, they can't play with drum kits. They have to give them with the wee, do you ever see them? They're like wee rubber pads. It's like a fake drum kit.
1: Oh, yes.
0: And then it makes the sound of drums, but it's not really a full drum. Do you know, it looks like
1: annoying.
0: Something you would plug into PlayStation.
3: There's one in my mum's garage.
0: Yeah.
3: Which is like really random, yeah.
0: Guitar Hero, but for drums.
3: Yeah.
0: That's what it looks like. So I really felt like I was back in school and was being told off the odd time. Obviously, then when I was getting into the red, it's just like, listen, this alarm is going to have to go back on if you can't keep the noise down.
1: The rules are the rules.
0: I'm like, hey.
3: I wonder, do many venues have those? Like, if you're planning a wedding, is that something you ask? Do you have a noise limiter?
1: Yes,
3: so I can tell.
0: Yeah, it's
3: like
0: the first time I've come across one, and I was not a fan. So what we're asking this morning is, do you ever feel like you're back?

0: my lunch by myself.
1: Oh, no.
0: Yeah, because everyone would have their lunch like separately. And then there was one time
1: that's horrible.
0: Yeah, where there was someone had their birthday and they brought in cake and they had tea and cake, but someone like forgot. They either forgot to say to me or they didn't want to say to me, but I was left in the corner of the office.
1: No, was
0: by
1: no
0: myself.
1: Cake.
0: Yeah, and then everyone was down having like tea and cake in like a little group, and I'm way at the back of the office all alone.
1: Oh,
0: so
1: that's
0: I
1: horrible.
0: Felt like I was back in school more so because I felt that clicky kind of school energy. Yeah. I feel like I'm in a Disney film.
2: The sits upstairs, they're not very nice. That wasn't very nice of them to do that to you, was it? Chris is giving me the evils. Don't get me in trouble. It wasn't the sits. We slabber about the sits all the time in this show, Chris. It's all good. What are yours? When did you think you were back in school? What did you get in trouble for? Drop us a message on WhatsApp.

0: Just the Way You Are on the Q Radio Breakfast Show. Good morning, just after 8:15. When did you feel like you're back in school? When have you been told off? What have you got in trouble for? Drop us a message, 07702-687-001 on WhatsApp. There is one thing that I miss about the school run with the summer break at the minute.
1: What's
0: and
1: that?
0: This has been summarised perfectly by somebody on WhatsApp there. Being a parent at school gates is something no one prepared me for. It's absolutely like a grown-up version of school with the variety of personalities and interactions. I love the drama.
1: I'm so intrigued. What is it like?
0: The gossips.
1: Is it goss at the school gates?
0: The gossip. See the school-run mummies?
1: Is it like have you seen?
0: And the old daddy, to be fair, as well. That's not
1: But you were one of them, yeah? Have you seen Motherland?
0: No.
1: Motherland or Amandaland? One of my favourite shows of all time, but Motherland is exactly about this. So that's how I envision interactions at the school gates.
0: You've
1: it's
0: no
1: like
0: idea.
1: All the mums interacting with each other, and one of the mums

0: Forgets World Book Day, and it's just really funny.
1: And like one of the mums is probably really glam, and you know, yeah, they have this like fun glam life, and then that's what I'm imagining.
2: The stuff that goes on is unbelievable. Honestly, guys, it's fantastic.
0: Really?
2: It's really good stuff.
0: See, yeah, I don't really remember. Like,
2: it's a soap opera.
0: Yeah.
2: Like,
0: I don't remember, like, mums really chatting much.
2: And I don't really, I'm kind of quiet and socially awkward, so I don't really talk to anybody. So I just stand there and observe.
0: Do you get stopped?
2: I have AirPods on, but there's nothing playing. I just have them on so nobody talks to me. And I'm just listening. I'm just listening to everybody.
1: I suppose maybe you're left out as a dad at the school gates compared to the mum. They maybe don't invite you into the...
2: We're outnumbered a little bit, the dads, I have to say, yeah. Hi to Jared. He says, not getting told off, but always being watched. And last month, a chocolate bar wrapper fell out of my pocket. My supervisor went and checked the cameras to see who the culprit was.
1: Oh, come on.
0: It's a bit extreme. That's a lot.
2: That's somebody on a power trip there.
1: I have a regular occurrence when I feel like I'm back at school, and it's on this show, and you know, you'll completely agree with me, probably both of you, whenever you're not supposed to be laughing and it just, you can't stop. And it's the best sort of laughing, because
2: it's the best.
1: It's just uncontrollable. And it was just like when you were at school and you would laugh and then you would get told off, and it just made it even funnier.
0: That's the only time I would get told off in school, was when I would laugh. And it happened to me about three times where I had to be sent out of the classroom, because once I start laughing uncontrollably, I cannot physically stop.
2: And imagine telling a child off for laughing.
0: I know.
2: Seriously, like,
0: I would go and stand outside, and then as soon as the door closed, it wouldn't be funny, and then I'd stop. And I'd go, can I come back in?
2: And then you would cry because you've been sent outside, and then you feel bad, and you're like, I'm going to be in so much trouble, they're going to call my mummy. When did you feel like you're back in school? Keep those coming into us this morning. This is Katy Perry now, Teenage Dream.

0: Kitty Perry, TD Stream on the Kitty Your Breakfast Show, chatting about when did you feel like you're back in school. Edward has a good one. Mid-20s, had a job in a call centre doing charity fundraising.
1: Okay.
0: They sat me beside a window floor. Great views of Derry, Londonderry. Great views. Okay. But my manager told me I wasn't allowed to look out.
1: That is so like school. Stop looking out that window and concentrate.
0: Safe to say I didn't stay too long from any.
1: That is very school.
0: That is pathetic.
1: No, but I do remember that in school. There would be someone who was like, you know, I would be a daydreamer sometimes, but somebody would daydream in the class and be like, stop staring out that window.
0: That's pathetic. I'm sorry, but if you're telling people not to look outside
1: Especially the window, as an adult.
0: At your freedom, you're sitting there stuck in work and you're looking outside the window at the freedom that you don't have. Just wise up. I can see that manager rocking up like next day, putting blinds on the window or like a big bin bag or something so poor Eddie can't see sunlight. That's ridiculous.
1: Back whenever I used to work in an office, I remember it used to feel quite like school whenever you would be counting down the seconds until it would hit five because you felt like you couldn't leave a wee second earlier or a wee second later, and it was all the politics to see who was going to leave first and who was going to arrive first. I hated all that. It was almost like the school bell going off.
0: Andrew Ryan every morning in here as it approaches 10 o'clock.
1: I know, he's
0: last one in, first one out, every single morning.
1: Yes.
0: 25 past 8 now, it's Monday morning. We have got some passes to give away for Artastic. We've got Child's Play coming up. So, mummies and daddies, if you need something to get the kids out of the house, but they have you skint this summer, I know the feeling. We got you. Artastic passes on the show in the next few.
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1: Good morning. In Greater Belfast, there are a few issues. The pedestrian crossing on the Falls Road at the Falls Park, that isn't working. It is action for repair, so just slow down and be prepared to stop and give way. Also in Belfast, the crossing at Durham Street, College Square North is out as well. So again, be really careful. And due to emergency NIE works, a one-way closure is in place. Again, on Mount Pottinger Road from its junction with Albert Bridge Road. Traffic is slow on the M2, that's approaching Nelson Street off slip. The West Link towards York Street and the A8, that's going towards Sandy Nose Roundabout. 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

0: 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Good morning. Just gone 8:30 now. Newsman Jim's got our headlines.
1: Good morning. Suspected crime boss Daniel Kinahan has spent his first night in the Republic's highest security prison following his extradition from Dubai. In Belfast, organisers of the All-Ireland FLA have issued a heartfelt open letter of thanks to the city following last night's closing ceremony. The countdown's already on for its return next year, with the council saying hosting the festival for the first time has surpassed its own visitor and financial expectations. Elsewhere, the Deer Minister Andrew Muir will face questions from Stormont's Agricultural Committee later following the outcry over the mass cull of 51 cows near Five Mile Town in June. And finally, on a very different note, new research suggests that many UK road trip routes remain undiscovered of the vast majority of motorists, according to a new survey. And one of the top undiscovered routes that featured on the list was the Giant's Causeway coastal route here, of course, in Northern Ireland. Which nice. Is, I do look like when we had that really good weather, there's nothing better than just driving along. Particularly the bit where you go through, it's like the way kind of tunnel, wee mini tunnel thing.
2: I haven't been there in years, actually.
1: I feel like James Bond when I go through that bit.
0: Do you know what I'm thinking about buying? I'm going to buy into the hype, I think.
2: Oh, here we go. I've seen them everywhere. Is it a gadget?
0: It's kind of. There's a new fad, but I'm seeing a lot of them.
2: Why is the first thing I've thought of Heelys?
0: Heelys?
1: Could you imagine just Connor coming in? I thought of an e-scooter. No. I thought of wee Connor just coming in a wee e-scooter or something.
0: It's to do with road trips. You clamp it. What is it?
2: Yeah, you could Heely down the road.
0: No. A tent box.
3: Oh, yes. They are cool.
2: I can see you being a tent box owner.
3: Yes, I think they are pretty cool. And you put them on the top of your car.
0: Yeah.
3: Yeah, they are cool.
2: And then they extend out, don't they? I actually really want to go camping and like hiking. I've seen loads of people doing it over the summer.
1: I try to convince my lovely wife to go camping. I love camping because it reminds me of the good old days when I was younger, the scouts and stuff and all that kind of. But my lovely wife's like, no. She's like, no, creepy crawlies. Like yesterday I had to go in and to our next door neighbour, a huge, they said it was a big humongous spider, but it was like, no, it was like a tiny wee thing. I had to go in and be the man.
2: Oh, that would be me.
1: That would be, and I had to go in and save it. But
2: I
1: she's
2: have
1: like,
2: asked
1: no, she's
2: strangers multiple times to come and help.
0: There's one
2: with
0: in
2: spiders.
0: My car at the minute. I can't find it, but every morning I go in and there's like a little web being made, and I don't know where he is. I go in with a Hoover every other day, get rid of it all, hoping that I maybe get him as well.
2: See, that was scary.
0: Go into it the next day. There's more web.
1: I know it should be, but did you not have an incident with a spider in your car and you had a bit of a...
2: I did, and I told this story actually, I think, on Friday.
1: Oh, okay.
2: I seen it crawling above my head, and then I pulled over to the side of the road and ran down and went into a stranger's driveway and asked this.
3: Doesn't really sound like anybody here is ready for the 10 bucks.
2: And then the man ran down the road and he couldn't find it for ages, and I was like, you can't leave me. You need to stay with me. And then eventually we found it, and it was actually quite small, but it felt a lot scarier at the time.
0: You ran into a stranger's house over a spider in your car?
2: Yeah.
0: Cursed Rice, that is mad behaviour.
2: It would have been even worse if I had have stayed in the car and not got help, because if it had a dangled on my head, I probably would have unfortunately ended up in a bush or something.
1: That's happened to me when I've been driving and a little spider's just...
3: Each year going on about you love the wilderness and outside. Yeah. I don't think so.

0: George Ezra on the Q-Radio Breakfast Show. Good morning, 20 to 9. We're in from Monday, the 10th of August. Hi to Michael, who was listening to the chat about the spiders and the creepy crawlies in the cars. And you running up to a random stranger. That is mad behaviour.
1: It is rogue.
0: Pulling the car over and running into somebody's driveway. They probably thought you were being attacked, Kusla Rice.
2: No, well, I was like,
0: definitely thought you were being attacked. Somebody goes out with a bat or something and it's a spider.
2: I think, God love him, I think he thought I'd crashed. But he was actually doing a bit of gardening. He was carrying, you know, a big thing of compost.
0: Oh my God.
2: And God love it. Like he dropped the car and started running. Oh. And then I think he was a little bit like, oh, seriously.
0: I'd love to see his ring camera footage of that one. Well, Michael says, meanwhile, he's on his way to Belfast and he has got a horrible suspicion that there's a mouse.
2: A mouse?
0: Somewhere in his Jeep. Laughing on the outside, but deep down, absolutely crying.
1: Oh my word, last night in my duvet, there was something in the duvet. And I thought, oh, it was a new duvet cover. Like, it was something inside between the duvet and the duvet cover.
0: You stayed at Jay's last night?
1: I thought, no, it was at my house. And I said, oh, it's probably, I don't know what it is, it's probably just something's in there, like it's been in
0: there.
1: What
0: is this, rubbing on my leg?
1: Cover. And then Jay was like, oh no, imagine that's a mouse and it's been living in there. And then I couldn't get it out of my head, so we had to like fully get up and make sure
0: fully
1: this thing was out.
0: The sheets.
1: And it was a sock.
2: I was about to say, was it a sock?
1: It was a sock, okay. But I thought it was a mouse.
2: I'm false sorry alarm. To any mouse haters, but I seen a video last night. Do you know mice? Well, so many people hate mice. They're right. Scared of them, not hate them. Yeah. Anyways, all they need is a tiny little crack and they can just squeeze their bodies through. It's crazy stuff.
0: Crazy, crazy times.
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0: Stop it. Stop
2: You're it. Laughing at me.
0: Stop it. When did you feel like you're back in school? Right now.
2: Right now, Connor.
0: Headmaster Brennan. 8:43, let's get you sent off to Airtastic.
1: Yes, we're giving away a family of four pass today. If you'd like to win, all you have to do is see if you can get this clue.
4: Hi, my name is Tom.
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5: He has tattoos.
4: And if you think these are great clues, then you're welcome.
1: Wow. Got it. You're welcome.
0: Oh, it's the song. That went straight over my head. Yes, okay.
1: I like that one. That was very clever.
2: Yes. I did think I wasn't going to get that there, but yep, got
0: big
2: it.
0: Big tatted guy played by The Rock. If you know who that is, give us a call right now. 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
1: Good morning. In Belfast on the Falls Road at the Falls Park, the pedestrian crossing isn't working at Milltown Road. That is action for repair, but just until it can be fixed, make sure you're really careful. Also in Belfast, a pedestrian crossing in the Durham Street College Square North isn't working either. It is supposed to be off until this afternoon, so be really careful there. And due to emergency NIE works, a one-way closure is in place again on Mount Pottinger Road from its junction with Albert Bridge Road. The M2 is slow, that's approaching Nelson Street off slip. The West Link going towards York Street and Sydenham Bypass, that's from Tilliesburn roundabout to D Street Bridge. If you've spotted anything else, you can let us know when it's safe to do so. 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
1: Morning.
2: Hiya.
3: Hello, how are you?
2: I'm not too bad, how are you?
3: Very well, thank you. Hi, is, well actually, what's your name first of all?
2: It's Rosie.
3: Rosie.
1: Rosie.
3: Do you have any kids in the car or is it just you this morning?
1: Yeah, little Jim's there.
2: Just me, they're at their granny.
3: Oh, they're at the granny's, no problem. You can win the tickets on behalf of them then, fingers crossed.
1: Nobody got my gym reference.
3: I did.
1: Too old
3: Rosie
1: for you guys.
3: I did. On the barge.
1: So they're at granny's.
2: Yes, they're at granny's. They're going to summer camp today.
1: Oh, okay.
3: Nice.
1: Very good. See all these summer camps. We can get the boys into anything this year.
3: They must all be full.
1: A little bit of football every now and again, but I tell you, you get something sorted out for the summer. You're laughing, aren't you, ma'am?
2: I know, definitely.
1: Are they climbing the walls apart from that?
2: Yes, they are.
3: At this stage of the summer holidays, how many weeks? Is it 2 weeks left or something?
1: Three? Four?
2: Three.
3: Yeah.
1: How old are they?
2: Dad is 5, Grace 8.
3: Okay, very nice. Mm-hmm. Do you think you know what the answer to the clue this morning was?
2: Is it Maui out of Moana?
3: Let's see if you're right.
4: Well done. The answer is Maui.
3: Well done. Very good job. Yes, we'll be able to give you those passes. Now the kids will be buzzing then. You can tell them later on when they're home.
2: I know, I can't wait for that. Thank you so much.
1: Don't know how they're living these days. So
3: I know.
1: They don't.
3: I know.
1: Well, take care.
2: I know we never got anything.
1: You never what? I know we didn't. I know we got absolutely nothing. Absolutely nothing. What did my son ask me for the other day? It was something ridiculous. I can't remember what it was. Oh yeah, will you take us to Wing It?
3: No, I don't even know what that is.
5: Really?
1: Take us to Wing It. Just go down and just we'll want it.
3: Back
1: check
3: in the day,
1: wings.
3: You just had to make your own fun, you know, make up games.
1: But like, oh, there's wings at home.
3: Oh.
1: You know, and if you behave, you can have a chalk ice from the freezer.
3: Uh-huh.
2: Perfect.
1: All right, well, have a good day.
2: Thank you.
3: I know,
2: you
3: have
2: too.
3: A good one.
1: Have a good Monday, bye-bye.
3: Thank you, bye.

0: Greatest Showman vibes for Monday morning on the Curio Breakfast Show. Would that wake you up a little bit? What are you laughing at?
1: Greatest showman vibes.
0: Greatest Showman vibes. 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
1: Hey, I'm down with the kids.
0: Hey.
1: Do you feel outnumbered today?
0: Massively. And we had Terry, the cleaner, in there 2 seconds ago. It was all
2: is this
0: ladies.
2: Story of my life.
0: Well, I guess it is. To be fair, we haven't been talking about anything too girly yet so far today, which, you know, I'm sure it'll come. We've got Amy's answers tomorrow.
1: No doubt
0: they'll be. I'll be very outnumbered with that. I get this phone call chatting about this after 9 o'clock. I get this phone call, I would say, at least once a week, and I got it again over the weekend, and I'm plagued by it. At least once a week, I'll get this phone call. I'll tell you what it is after nine. I know I'm not alone either.
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17: From
2: the Q Radio newsroom at 9 o'clock. I'm Jim McLean and these are your top stories this morning. Suspected crime boss Daniel Kinahan has spent his first night in the Republic's highest security prison following his extradition from Dubai. He's accused of being the leader of a cartel which is believed to have smuggled drugs and guns into Europe. Sky's Stephen Murphy reports.
16: Daniel Kinahan effectively is very much a household name here and has been for the past decade or so. There were many in the law enforcement community here in Ireland that thought that this day might never come. It has taken years of intensive work.
2: In Belfast, organisers of the All-Ireland FLA have issued a heartfelt open letter of thanks to the city following last night's closing ceremony. The countdown is already underway for its return next year. Belfast City Council says hosting it for the first time has surpassed its own visitor and financial expectations. Sonia Butterworth looks back on the festival's historic eight-day programme.
17: There was singing. There was dancing. There were visitors from all over the world.
18: I am from Spain and I came to Belfast to enjoy the FLA.
17: I asked volunteer Sarah why she helped out.
19: Volunteering for the last 2 days. It's absolutely joyous to see the feeling in the city. Everybody pulling together, everybody's so happy and content.
17: And Catherine, who had just returned from the States, compared Belfast to the Big Apple.
20: I'm just back from New York with my boys and they absolutely love the atmosphere there. And I have to say, coming back here now, it's got the same kind of buzz. It's incredible.
17: As the festival wraps up, I ask Glyn Roberts, the chief executive of Retail NI, for his thoughts.
21: The best type of marketing is always word of mouth, and the thousands of people that have come to Belfast, I hope will be telling everybody how good a place Belfast and Northern Ireland is.
2: Meanwhile, three men have been charged over incidents in Derry, Londonderry at the weekend. Thousands were in the city on Saturday for the Apprentice Boys Parade. One man is due in court today. Two others will be up in front of a judge next month. And the DERA Minister, Andrew Muir, will face questions later during an emergency meeting of Stormont's Agricultural Committee over the outcry following the mass cull of 51 cows near Five Mile Town. Concerns have been raised about the public way in which the sanctioned shootings in June were carried out. That's your headline news. Just after 9 o'clock, Linda has more local stories next.
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23: 60 social housing units are planned to be built in the latest phase of the former Maxwell's Quarry development in Coleraine. So far, 126 homes have been completed, with another 36 under construction. Council approval is in the final stages. And the Road Haulage Association's highlighting rising insurance costs for young drivers and a lack of safe and secure lorry parking as being major challenges for the industry across Northern Ireland. Essential road freight services are suffering from a skills shortage, with insufficient young people being trained for driving careers.
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2: Derek McGuinness is still looking for his first win as Rangers manager. They lost 2-1 at home against Hibs yesterday. The result means after two games of the new season, they are already 5 points behind the defending champion Celtic, who thrashed Kilmarnock 5-1. And Antrim's ladies are celebrating their first All-Ireland Intermediate Camogie title in 5 years after they beat Laois by 14 points in the final. Cork won the senior showpiece at Croke Park, while Armagh's 2-point victory over Cavan saw them take home the junior title. That's your news and sport. It's just after 9 o'clock. I'm Jim McLean. I'll have more at the top of the hour.
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0: Thank you, Newsman Jim. Good morning. Dry today, bright spells. Highs of around 19 degrees.
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0: 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Good morning. It's a Q-Radio Breakfast Show. It's coming up on 9:15. Strange conversations there about tech. Just over the last couple of songs, Kushal has found this new thing that's coming out. It's a Samsung robot that rolls around your house with cameras on it.
1: So it's called Bolly because it almost looks like a tennis ball, but it's a rolling AI home robot, and it's designed to follow users, interact with your surroundings, and help manage connected devices while moving around your home. So
2: don't like it.
0: Give it to me.
1: It's almost like a tennis ball, so it kind of scans, and if it sees you're moving, you're awake, it'll open your electric blinds. You know, if your dog lies down in its bed, it'll close the blinds for the dog while it's sleeping. If the dog spills something, it'll alert your robot Hoover to come.
0: Yeah, give it to me.
1: It seems very advanced and high tech.
2: Like,
1: apparently this was supposed to launch in 2025, but it was delayed, and it is coming. Not too sure.
0: I love the idea of it.
2: Like the idea of it. What's for me? Don't look at me.
0: Well, you have a weird thing. You were like, but there'd be loads of like videos of you naked on the internet.
2: No, I didn't say that. No, what I thought
0: was... Not even behind a paywall.
2: No. What I thought was, it's a bit weird because obviously, you know, like the like Alexas and stuff like that. Sorry, I didn't want to say it and wake everyone's up. But you know the way they like record you and there's recordings stored on it. There'd be videos of you, you know, having your conversations in the house, or just like
0: who
2: if you
0: cares?
2: Were getting changed, there'd be like a video of you. But people could hack into it and stuff.
0: People
2: I don't like the thought of it.
0: Get very tinfoil hat about, oh, but the government are listening to your phones and they've hacked your phones and they follow all your movements, and who cares? You know, the only people that care about that, criminals.
2: Well, I'm not a criminal, I just don't want it listening to me talking, you know.
1: My phone does this thing.
0: You talk on the radio to an entire country.
2: I know,
0: every single morning.
2: I just think it's gone too far. I don't want robots everywhere. I don't like it.
0: Would you like a little robot in your house?
1: Not I don't know. I can't see myself getting this.
0: Do you
1: this
0: know what
1: bowling.
0: I want? Give me the robot dog.
1: Do you know what I do like, though?
0: Give me the robot
2: There's
0: dog.
2: Disgusting about that. I find that
0: What's
2: repulsive.
0: Disgusting. Give me the robot dog.
1: It's not a dog.
0: And
1: it's a ball.
0: I have no pee to pick up.
2: A dog
0: I have
2: as well.
0: Got no. I've no pee to mop up. I've got no poo to pop up.
2: That is just
0: I don't have to. You know what I mean? I don't have to feed it. I just plug a USB-C cable into
2: You're
0: it
2: one
0: at
2: of
0: night
2: those
0: time
2: scary
0: to charge
2: people.
0: It.
2: You're one of those scary people that would replace the human interaction with these robots. Like the love that you get from a dog, and you're willing to like sacrifice. If I sat for like a robot, like it's
0: I
2: a
0: must
2: robot.
0: Show you, I must show you the way ChatGPT talks to me. But she's an absolute sweetheart to me. She speaks to me nicer than what Nicole does.
2: You're reminding me of that series where the guy ends up getting with the Megan Fox robot. That's
0: Listen,
2: what you're giving me the vibes of.
0: Listen, if one of if that came to my house,
1: I was
2: Connor,
1: gonna ask.
2: Don't even.
1: Oh.
2: That's disgusting.
0: Talking about tech, something to share after Sam Fender, Olivia Dean.

0: Security of Breakfast, good morning. Can I just clarify, just put this out here, just because I feel like I have to. I do not have some sort of robot in my basement, nor that looks like Megan Fox, nor would I want one.
1: All right.
0: For the purposes of entertainment.
1: We'll let you have that.
0: I may have said something. I may have overstepped slightly.
1: But you're going to maybe get a bully when it comes out.
0: Well, you know, there's a leap. Mm. There's a leap to be made from having a little ball that follows you around the house to having a full-on Megan Fox robot in your house.
2: Yeah. Okay, there is a series about that, by the way, if you're wondering where we've got that from. Yeah. I can't remember the name of it.
1: Is it humans?
2: Maybe.
0: Is it cheating, though?
2: Yes.
0: Is it cheating?
1: Yes.
0: Because there will be AI men and women.
2: It's definitely going to happen. There will be
0: AI robots. There will be AI girlfriends. There will be AI boyfriends. Is it cheating?
1: Yes. Well, then the human race is going to die out, isn't it?
0: If you've seen this Megan Fox film or TV show or whatever it is, you'll understand. But she's a nanny, right?
2: She's like a robot housekeeper, but she looks like Megan Fox.
0: And the husband gets with her?
2: The husband does, but the husband has a wife. And then it's like, is that cheating? Well, yes it is.
1: I think so. That's weird.
0: Very dystopian.
2: Very strange one.
0: Well, it leads me on to what we're supposed to be talking about after 9. I am the tech guy in the family.
1: He loves a robot.
0: I love all things tech, and people know this. And I worked in phone shops for many years before I did this inverted commas job. And I still get the phone call at least once a week. Hi, my phone's doing this, or my phone's not doing this, or I can't get my Apple TV to do this, or my Sky Q box is doing this, or whatever. Anything tech. My sex robots to know. I'm only joking, that's too fun. But I get the calls about everything tech, right?
2: You're the go-to guy.
0: I'm the go-to guy, and the latest one there was, my phone isn't ringing. When people call me, it's putting them to voicemail. I was like, oh, you've got call screening switched on.
1: I wouldn't have known that. I would have had to turn that off.
0: And I'm walking through the user guide of getting into the various settings and turning it off and all that sort of stuff.
2: You're the go-to guy in Q Radio as well. I always go to Connor for tech things.
0: Yeah, I'm the tech guy.
2: Yeah,
1: it's just
2: who you are.
0: Have you got a thing that people come to you about?
2: In my house, surprisingly, I would be the tech person, but more for social media. If mum or sometimes dad, mostly mum, is putting up a social media post, I will have to help every step of the way. Even though mum does know how to do it, she knows how to put up stuff. But if I'm there, I'll have to approve captions. I'll have to make sure she's putting it in the right place and things like that. So I'm the go-to person for that. I'm the go-to person for mum and dad think that I remember all of their passwords. When I don't, and they go, I can't get logged in here. I can't get logged in. And I go, oh, right. It says, doesn't know my password. What is it? I'm like, I don't know what your password is. Did you save it anywhere? No. What do you do now? And then this happens maybe once every 2 weeks.
1: I'm like the go-to person, but only really for my mum. I'm the go-to to do her makeup for things.
2: That's nice.
1: But I will say my sister, she is my go-to person for fashion advice. I FaceTime her on the daily. I send her photos, videos. Does this match with this? Does this match with this?
2: That's handy, yes.
1: A lot of the time I feel like I can't dress myself, and my sister is always very fashionable, and I feel like me and my mum, we always go to her for fashion advice.
0: Has anybody got their parents onto ChatGPT yet?
2: Yes, unfortunately.
1: Yep.
2: Mum loves it.
1: Yeah.
0: Got to unpack that shortly. What's your go-to thing? What do people call you up for? You can let us know. This is Coldplay and Higher Power.

0: higher power. Good morning, it's the Q-Radio Breakfast Show, 25 past 9 now. The go-to in the house, hi to Holly, who is the go-to for topping up the electric, changing passwords, logging into weight loss apps, which I obviously no problem, as she is a saint who keeps my children regularly. Oh, she's talking about her mummy. Oh,
1: okay, yes.
0: So I don't lose my sanity, as she also is my wonderful mummy who rings me if she doesn't get a catch-up at least once a day. 2 days and she thinks something has happened and gets worried.
1: Sometimes I quite like being the go-to person in my group chat. I'm the go-to person when someone wants to know where to go for dinner. Which I like that.
2: I have a friend actually that she would be my go-to for like good coffee recommendations and things like that.
1: Nice.
2: I'm the go-to in my house, which I should have mentioned before, for doing the dishes. We don't have a dishwasher. Tiernan, I'll wake up, he'll get up, make a late night snack, and I'll wake up to all these pots and pans. Also,
0: what do you mean a late night? Like,
2: I suppose pots
0: and pans and everything.
2: Yeah, so he'll maybe be doing a bit like yourself if he's maybe doing like a wedding or something like that.
0: And but who's getting pots and pans out at 2 and 3 o'clock in the morning? Does he not just stop at McDonald's like a normal person?
2: Well, he sometimes does, or sometimes he'll come in, make like a wee Super Noodles, some chicken chips in the air fryer, but somehow uses about 5 plates. 3 pans, yeah. 2 pots, well, and I'll wake up and he doesn't really like doing the dishes, you see.
1: I'm sure he does. Who does? I imagine.
0: I like this.
1: Who does? Dry hands, so it's me who has to do the dishes every single day.
0: I might try that.
1: I don't like doing that.
0: I don't like doing the dishes. I don't like cleaning up
1: the
0: dishes.
1: I don't like cleaning, actually.
2: Very rarely he will surprise me and do them and I'll go, whoa,
1: he's
2: like,
1: been
2: it's
1: outed.
2: A big moment. Yeah, it's a
0: and
2: big
0: then
2: moment.
0: Are you like, oh my god, you're amazing?
2: Like, oh my god, what
0: something?
2: Have you done that you're trying to get brownie points?
0: Unbelievable. What have you got your mum on the ChatGPT?
1: My mum's obsessed with ChatGPT. I showed her how to use it a while ago for something. I said, isn't this fun? She's been sending photos of herself to her friends with Brad Pitt at the front door of my house. Like, look, me and Brad. Aww. She pretended that the Amazon delivery driver was the spitting image of Brad Pitt, and some of them believed it and some of them didn't. So she's been doing that. She asks it everything. What way should I dye my hair? What way should I? It's brilliant. And she puts photos into it and it answers. She is obsessed with it.
2: People do talk to ChatGPT like it's an actual friend, though, and ask like advice. Mm-hmm. But the thing almost like is, have a full conversation. Like, oh, thank you so much. Thanks for doing that.
1: The thing is, it always tells you that everything's a fantastic idea. Oh, brilliant idea.
0: Gaslights the life out of you. Yeah. I've saw a few memes of boys like at the gym lying on the floor with a barbell beside them, be like, oh yeah, you're right. 500 kilos was a bit of an overreach, you know? Yeah. Absolutely.
2: We're
0: you're right.
2: Very, very different sides.
0: Guy lying there
2: full
0: in half. Well, that's my algorithm. Oh, anyway, it's a bit weird, isn't it? I should give you my Instagram for one day just you see the stuff.
2: Ooh,
0: that comes
2: we
0: up.
2: Should actually you
1: don't
2: should
1: want to
2: get
1: know
2: up
1: after the conversation today.
2: Can you get up your like explore page?
0: I'm not doing it. I was only joking. Not a chance.
2: I hope it's all gym.
0: Not a chance.
2: Cars.
0: No. Cancelled in 5 seconds.
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1: Good morning. In Belfast, the pedestrian crossing on the Falls Road at the Falls Park, Milltown Road, those aren't working, so be careful until they can be fixed. Also, Belfast, the pedestrian crossings in the Durham Street, College Square North area aren't working, so again, be really careful. In Belfast, due to emergency NIE works, a one-way closure, that's still in place on Mount Pottinger Road from its junction with Albert Bridge Road. Anything else, you can let us know about it on the Q Radio Travel Line, 90 89 0110.
0: Gonna grab Yaz in next. She was keeping a massive secret from me. Do you know she was on this TV show that I knew nothing about, and it's the most Yaz TV show I've ever heard of in my entire life. I've never seen somebody on a TV show that suits them as much as it does Yaz. Absolute quality. Gonna get her to spill the beans next.
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0: Good morning. We are rocking into Monday, aren't we? Coming up on 10 o'clock. Yaz is on the way very soon. I just found out this morning through my lovely colleagues here that you were on a TV show.
1: I was. I think I'm about 19 or 20 years old. I was on Sky One.
0: What year is this now?
1: Hold on. Can work this out. Was it 2000?
0: So the year 2000, roughly, and you were on
1: Sky. 1999, 2000,
0: okay,
1: yes.
0: Okay, so I'm thinking Love Island wasn't a thing then.
2: No, Love Island hasn't started yet.
0: No Likey, No Lady, what's that one?
1: Oh, that wasn't it. That wasn't on either.
0: Big Brother. I was thinking Ninja Warrior. Big Brother.
2: Would have been Big Brother.
1: I applied for Big Brother. Yeah,
3: did you?
1: Yeah, did, yeah.
3: You'd be great on Big Brother.
1: Yeah, I would love to have done that.
0: But none of the above, what was it?
1: It was called Life After Learning. The programme was called Speed. And it was about just like bad drivers and stuff. So, but there was a woman, a really famous woman around at that time. I mean, I couldn't wipe the floor with her, but Maureen. Do you remember Maureen?
3: All I can think of.
1: It was Lost in Amy as well. Yeah. No, not that Maureen. So another Maureen. She was like really, that right at the same time, she was renowned for a really, really bad driving. I don't know how many times she couldn't pass a driving test.
2: So can I just say, Yaz decided to reveal this to us. We went on a little road trip on Friday to Crossgar to go and get baked goods, which were very nice, by the way. But, you know, Yaz was driving like the speed of sound at some points, and we were clinging on to the, you know, the side.
1: And then, white knuckles.
2: And then on the way back, someone said a joke, I can't remember, about Yaz's driving, and she went, well, I've been on a TV programme about it.
1: Yeah. It's on VHS, guys. VHS.
2: So do they follow you in the car?
3: Can we still get it now? Can we watch this
1: back? I don't
3: think
1: so. I mean, I could bring it in, maybe. I could maybe try and convert it up.
0: We'll have to.
1: They had me driving through like a little bit of like a town beside where I grew up with like the Jaws theme tune. And I was like, I'm not that bad. I am not that bad. I was pretty bad, but not that bad.
0: Yeah. That is so funny. Well, I'm glad to see that your driving's obviously got much better from when you were 19.
1: I was going to say. I thought you were actually being serious.
0: You got out yourself there.
1: I've spoken about it on here already.
0: You? Okay, if you don't know, Yaz driving into the car park, hit one of the suit's cars. She had her new car four or five days.
3: Yeah. Oh, you have.
0: And hit a parked car in the car park.
1: And I couldn't see it. And then Connor came out and said, yeah, you see that big yellow stripe across the alloy? Yeah. Could you miss it?
3: Oh, no. Oh.

0: Jason Derulo, Tiki Dancing on the Curio Breakfast Show. Good morning. Lots of messages about Maureen and Maureen's driving school.
1: Loads of people seem to have remembered her. I'm going to have to look this up. She must have been pretty bad.
0: I think Yaz was giving her a run for her driving.
1: I was in a TV ad once. I'd love to do like a TV, like a quiz show or something though.
2: Tell us about your TV ad.
1: So I got scouted. Oh? Makes it seem really
0: you
1: cool.
0: Got scouted?
1: People that were making the ad came into my school and asked if I would do it, and I was like, yeah, sure. So I went along to the filming day, and basically it was like an educational ad for Northern Ireland. So there was a few of us and we had to sit in a classroom and just raise our hands in the air.
2: And that was the acting, that was so what you had to do.
0: That was it. Yeah, big moment.
1: I remember, so I'm very...
0: Non-speaking role.
1: Growing up, I was always into my eyebrows, but the girl kept coming over because I used to kind of like draw my eyebrows on pretty terribly, and she kept coming over with a cotton bud trying to like fuse my eyebrows to make them look more natural, because of course I went with the full face of makeup.
2: No way.
1: But I was in the front row and they moved me back, and then we had to do
0: because
1: a few
0: of
1: shots.
0: The eyebrows,
1: yeah, probably. And then we just had to stand and we had to do a few shots of trying to put our hands up in different ways and pretend we were answering a question.
2: Was this like in your teens?
1: Yeah, so I think was I maybe about 16.
0: That's
1: or something.
0: So funny. I could just imagine, you know, like the credits at the end and it comes up and it's like girl with eyebrows.
1: No, but I was so buzzing to see which take they used, if it was one at me in the front. I thought I was going to be in this for a good few seconds. I thought, right, we're going to be famous, girl. And then you can't even see me in the ads. You can see my hand in the background. But
0: we were in BAFTA award winning blue lights.
2: Well, me and Andrew were.
0: You could see the shadowy, creepy guy in the corner of the bar on his own drinking a beer, and you can't see his face because he's that ugly for TV.
2: That
0: was me, you know, face for radio. That was me. That's what I come up as in the credits of BAFTA award winning blue lights, face for radio guy.
2: Connor
0: Brennan. And that was my
1: the pieces are starting to go together in my head. Maybe that's why I was moved to the back of the classroom. And
2: no,
1: my TV
2: that's
1: ad.
2: Just the way of it. That's you couldn't see me and Andrew's faces either. It was just like blink and you miss us.
0: You were dancing.
2: I was. I had to dance with no music again and again and again.
1: I've heard this about like production and like Love Island. Apparently, when they're doing the things like the Heart Race Challenge, apparently there's no music playing.
0: Oh yeah,
2: could you imagine
1: and you
2: having
1: have to
2: do
1: go
2: that?
1: Out and just try and dance?
0: That's horrible.
1: There's no music. It would be painfully awkward.
0: It's so horrible.
1: Yeah.
0: Yaz on the way at 10 o'clock this morning. If you want to take part in, it only takes a minute. Drop her a thumbs up there. 0770268700. Remember, top of the leaderboard takes home a Yaz mug.
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2: Good morning. In Belfast, the pedestrian crossing on the Falls Road at the Falls Park, that's still not working. It is action for repair, but until then, be really careful. Also, the pedestrian crossing in the Durham Street, College Square North area, it's the same. It's out until at least this afternoon, so be really careful. And in Belfast, because of emergency NIE works, a one-way closure is in place on Mount Pottinger Road from its junction with Albert Bridge Road. Apart from that, traffic seems to be moving well, but if you do spot anything, the Q Radio travel line is 90 890 110.
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1: Yaz on the way at 10 o'clock this morning from myself, Conor Brennan, Eamonn McGoughan, Cuisla Rice.
2: See you tomorrow.
1: Have a good one. Tomorrow. It's Tuesday, so looking forward to this.
2: Yes, Amy's Answers tomorrow.
1: Amy's Answers on the show. Have a good Monday.
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15: Radio Newsroom at 10 o'clock. I'm Jim McLean and these are your top stories this morning. Suspected crime boss Daniel Kinahan has spent his first night in the Republic's highest security prison following his extradition from Dubai. He's accused of being the leader of a cartel which is believed to have smuggled drugs and guns into Europe. Sky's Stephen Murphy, Murphy reports.
16: Daniel Kinahan effectively is very much a household name here and has been for the past decade or so. There were many in the law enforcement community here in Ireland that thought that this day might never come. It has taken years of intensive work.
15: Organisers of the All-Ireland FLAV issued a heartfelt open letter of thanks to Belfast following last night's closing ceremony. The countdown is already underway for its return next year. The council says hosting it for the first time has surpassed its own visitor and financial expectations. Sonia Butterworth looks back on the festival's historic eight-day programme.
7: There was singing. There was dancing. There were visitors from all over the world.
0: I am from Spain and I came to Belfast to enjoy the FLAV.
7: I asked volunteer Sarah why she helped out.
14: Volunteering for the last 2 days. It's absolutely joyous to see the feeling in the city. Everybody pulling together, everybody so happy and content.
7: And Catherine, who had just returned from the States, compared Belfast to the Big Apple.
17: I'm just back from New York with my boys and they absolutely love the atmosphere there. And I have to say, coming back here now, it's got the same kind of buzz. It's incredible.
7: As the festival wraps up, I ask Glyn Roberts, the chief executive of Retail NI, for his thoughts.
18: The best type of marketing is always word of mouth, and the thousands of people that have come to Belfast, I hope, will be telling everybody how good a place Belfast and Northern Ireland is.
15: In other news, a police officer has been injured after they were hit by a stolen car in West Belfast. It happened last night as the vehicle sped off after it was stopped by officers on the White Rock Road, who'd observed it swerving across the road, narrowly avoiding pedestrians. The car was later found in Glengormley. One man's been arrested. Two men are in custody following reports of a fight between two suspects, both armed with a baseball bat, in Lisburn. Officers attended the scene early this morning, shortly after 4 a.m. on Manor Drive. The 45 and 62 year olds are still being questioned. And the Deira Minister Andrew Muir will face questions later during an emergency meeting of Stormont's Agriculture Committee over the outcry following the mass cull of 51 cows near Five Mile Town. Concerns been raised about the public way in which the sanctioned shootings in June were carried out. That's your headline news just after 10 o'clock of your sport next.
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15: The Football Federations of Europe, Asia and North and Central America have issued a joint statement putting more pressure on FIFA President Gianni Infantino. They've accused the global governing body of a fundamental breach of trust and deception. Pressure continues to mount on the FIFA boss to quit since his failed plan to sell stakes in the World Cup. An Arsenal boss, Mikel Arteta, says new signing Bruno Guimaraes has arrived at the club determined to make history. The £75 million midfielder was presented to fans following his move from Newcastle ahead of yesterday's friendly defeat to Borussia Dortmund at the Emirates. That's your news and sport. It's after 10 o'clock and Jim McLean will have more at the top of the hour.
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20: Thanks, Gemma. A dry and a bright day today with sunny spells and a maximum temperature of 19 degrees. How are you? Happy Monday. Thank you so much to the guys on Breakfast Yazz who are with you on the mid-morning show. We're starting off with music from Pink.

Michael Langley, choosing Texas. It's Q Radio. Yes, here with you on the Mid Morning Show. It's the guys on breakfast. Having me on talking about that TV program that I was on when I was, about 1920, I think it was. But lots of you do remember Maureen. Thanks for the text coming in. Yeah, Maureen was the one who was forever trying to pass her driving test. I wasn't as bad as her, but I wasn't brilliant when I first passed my driving test. And that was the whole point of the TV program. I think the little section they did on me on Sky One was called Life After Learning. And basically they were saying, just because you pass your driving test doesn't mean you can actually drive. I kind of get where they're coming from, because it's when you really get out there on the roads, you know, you like let loose, if you like. That's when you really do learn how to drive, isn't it? It's so true. I think so anyway. But how are you? I'd love to hear from you. I'd love to know a highlight from your weekend. I'd love to do this on a Monday check-in. For me, definitely doing bits of the fly over at White's Tavern on Saturday. Outside White's Tavern yesterday, it was a great guy called Marty from Armagh. He was so good. And did a bit of the fun fair as well. But what was the highlight from your weekend? Let me know. 07702 687 double.

0: 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Answer as many questions as you can in 60 seconds. 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
1: Right, do you want to be the one to set the standard then? 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And if you're still there come Friday, you do get yourself that Q Radio It Only Takes a Minute mug. You want one of these to drink your coffee out of or your tea off, for sure. So, yeah, your chance to play the game right now. Just send me a thumbs up emoji to our WhatsApp number. That is how you register. And I could be sticking 60 seconds on the clock for you. 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

0: It's time to put your general knowledge to the test. 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
1: I've got a text from Carla who says her friend Teddy from Marcus is very good at the quiz and he plays every day in work. But I'm going to give him a phone, see if he's up for playing. She's given me Teddy's number. Here we go.

0: Hello.
1: Oh, I'm going to speak to Terry. Is that Terry?
0: Sorry, one second.
1: Oh, it's Carla. I've phoned Carla, haven't I? I've phoned you, Carla.
0: Yeah, she's being very shy.
1: Oh.
0: Come on, Terry. Can I hear you? Being really shy. Well, come on. Sorry about that, Yaz.
1: Oh, are you up for giving it a go, Carla? Get Terry to help you in the background. I want to hear how good he is.
0: Would you help me in the background?
1: Yeah. Yay! Oh, brilliant. Right. Okay, let's get into this. So you're working at Marcus, you say, Carla?
0: In the Mason and Gosper.
1: Ah, brilliant. Right, got you. Right. Okay, well, let's stick the 60 seconds on them for Carla and Terry. A team effort here.
0: Okay.
1: I bet you didn't think you were going to be doing this, Carla, when you nominated Terry.
0: No.
1: Let's do this then. Your time starts now. What is a sun-dried grape?
0: A raisin.
1: Yes. What is the national dish of Hungary? In the TV series Happy Days, what was Arthur Fonzarella's nickname? Prince had both a hit song and a movie by this title. Prince had a hit song and a movie by the same title. What's the name of it?
0: Purple Rain.
1: Yes, yep. The automobile or car company that makes Beetle

0: concerning.
1: Blue Moon, hopelessly devoted to you, and Summer Nights are songs from which film musical?
0: Great.
1: It is, yeah. What fruit is used to flavour Southern Comfort?
0: Pineapple.
1: Okay, right, let's have a wee look. Right, you got 1, 2, 3, you got 4 right. So you are top of that leaderboard. Let's go over the ones that you didn't get right. I was looking for goulash for the national dish of Hungary. The Fonz is Arthur Fonzarella's nickname on the Happy Days. France, Daft Punk come from France. John Lennon is the eldest member of the Beatles. And peach is the fruit I was looking for to flavour Southern Comfort. But you did get the rest right. Well done. Thank you, Carla, and Teddy in the background there as well.
0: Thank you.
1: Right, thank you. We'll get you. Well, you're top of that leaderboard. And if you're still there come Friday, you get yourself that Q Radio It Only Takes a Minute mug.
0: Thank you so much.
1: Brilliant stuff, Carla. Thank you so much. And Terry as well. And if you do want to take part in It Only Takes a Minute, just send me a thumbs up emoji to this number.
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0: perform right here in Northern Ireland and around the world.
1: First up, Rod Stewart has become a granddad for the sixth time. His daughter Ruby has welcomed her second child with her fiancé, Jake Callig. And, well, Rod revealed she was pregnant back in April at the New Orleans Jazz and Heritage Festivals, where he dropped the news. That's where he was performing. In other news, and the Odyssey film has become the highest grossing film of Christopher Nolan's career. The film's already taken £819 million worldwide. And, of course, it is an adaptation of Homer's ancient Greek epic starring Matt Damon. And finally, Zoe Saldana says she feels grateful that Lioness creator Taylor Sheridan included a certain storyline based off a conversation about her own family.
2: In season two, Taylor wrote that Joe tells her daughter Kate about her grandfather arriving from Dominican Republic and feeling that he had the duty to enroll in the military because of the opportunities that he was able to make for himself.
1: The Oscar winner leads the cast of the spy thriller, which also stars Nicole Kidman and Morgan Freeman. And season three of Lioness is out on Paramount Plus now.
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0: lunch because I've got medical issues, but I went to, you know, the potting place at the Odyssey. Yes, I know exactly what you mean. My son absolutely loved it, as did you, by the sounds of things, Scott. Thank you so much for your text. Your highlight of your weekend, 07702 687 001. And coming up after news and sport, well, let's get you G'd up for a Monday morning. Take Five on the way for your after news.
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6: Q Radio Newsroom at 11 o'clock. I'm Jim McLean, and these are your top stories this morning. An emergency meeting of Stormont's Agricultural Committee over the mass cull of 51 cows in Tyrone is underway. There's been an outcry over the sanctioned shootings which were carried out in June in fields near Five Mile Town. Here's the Dairy Minister, Andrew Muir.
7: I entirely appreciate that this is a sensitive, complex and very distressing case. I fully and completely acknowledge the genuine and legitimate concerns expressed. When I saw the photos and the videos of animal carcasses in open fields and learned of the range of allegations circulating, I too have been concerned.
6: In other news, a PSNI police officer has been injured after they were hit by a stolen car in West Belfast. It happened last night on the White Rock Road as the vehicle sped off after it had been stopped by police who'd observed it being driven recklessly and nearly hitting pedestrians. One man's in custody after the car was later stopped in Glengormley. Two men are in custody following a fight early this morning in Lisburn. Police were called to the scene on Manor Drive shortly after 4 a.m. after they received reports of the brawl between two suspects who were both armed with baseball bats. Organisers of the All-Ireland FLA have issued a heartfelt open letter of thanks to Belfast following last night's closing ceremony. The countdown is already underway for its return next year. The council says hosting it for the first time has surpassed even its own visitor and financial expectations. Sonia Butterworth looks back at the festival's historic 8-day programme.
8: There was singing. There was dancing. There were visitors from all over the world.
9: I am from Spain and I came to Belfast to enjoy the FLA.
8: I asked volunteer Sarah why she helped out.
10: Volunteering for the last 2 days. It's absolutely joyous to see the feeling in the city. Everybody pulling together, everybody so happy and content.
8: And Catherine, who had just returned from the States, compared Belfast to the Big Apple.
11: I'm just back from New York with my boys and they absolutely love the atmosphere there. And I have to say, coming back here now, it's got the same kind of buzz. It's incredible.
8: As the festival wraps up, I ask Glyn Roberts, the chief executive of Retail NI, for his thoughts.
12: The best type of marketing is always word of mouth, and the thousands of people that have come to Belfast, I hope, will be telling everybody how good a place Belfast and Northern Ireland is.
6: And finally, suspected crime boss Daniel Kinahan has spent his first night in the Republic's high-security prison following his extradition from Dubai. He was brought to Dublin on a military jet and appeared in court yesterday evening under a heavy police guard. He's accused of being the leader of a cartel which is believed to have smuggled drugs and guns into Europe. That's your headline news. Just after 11 o'clock, live your sport next.
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6: Three football federations have joined forces to keep up the pressure on FIFA's boss Gianni Infantino. UEFA, CONCACAF and AFC have criticised FIA plans to sell off stakes in the World Cup and have called for an independent review of the incident. And it's understood West Ham are interested in signing Jamie Vardy. The former Leicester player is a free agent after his time playing in Italy came to an end this summer. The championship club is believed to want at least one more striker before the transfer window closes. That's your news and sport just after 11 o'clock, and Jim McLean will have more at the top of the hour.
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15: Thanks, Jim. Dry and bright today with sunny spells and a top temperature for Monday of 19 degrees.
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15: Well, I was supposed to get myself all G'd up this Monday morning with a Pilates class. I had booked one for 7 o'clock and completely forgot about it. So apologies to Alice who was taking that class. But yeah, let's. Take 5 is just going to do the same job, isn't it? It's going to get me feeling good of a Monday morning. And you too. And let's start off with Demon Hunters.

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1: '75, we brought you an album with a song.

0: me a little bit of waking up of a Monday morning. Do you know what, actually, the next singer I'm about to play, now she wakes up. I interviewed her years ago. She said she starts her day off with a chocolate eclair every single morning. Thank you as well for your highlights this morning.
1: My highlight of the weekend, guys, has to be battering Crusaders 2-1 in the North Belfast Derby on the opening game of the season. You Reds!
0: Thank you so much for that. Right, let's continue today's T5. Keep your highlights coming in, 0770.

Michael Gray, The Weeknd on Q Radio. From one Michael to another, actually, thank you so much to Mick, who's been in touch. Photo cab Mick, he says, thank you so much, Yaz, for giving us your booth on Saturday. Much appreciated. Photo cab Mick and wife Pauline, lovely to meet you and the family as well. Yeah, we were just about to leave and we gave you our booth. That's right, White's Tavern. Listen, thank you so much. Lovely to

0: Jam's finished up today's Take 5. And up next, I cannot believe, right, that this particular singer made an appearance, I want to put say about 7 or 8 years ago, at the Goat's Toe in Bangor. And I tried to get tickets, but they were like, well, hen's teeth, as you imagine, because this guy's pretty famous. And it's not like the biggest of venues. Not really, not when it comes to this singer that I play for you next.
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Colin, I had some help on Q Radio. Do you know that music videos aren't a big thing anymore? I love music videos, but Spotify has given music videos an even bigger role, which I'm glad of actually on the platform, but with the launch of its first ever kind of global top 50 music video chart. See, I remember watching, you know, like VH1 and MTV and all that, and loved watching music videos. It was a big thing for me. Or the chart show, if you remember that. But what's the music video you've watched more times than you can count? Because I love The Verve, Bittersweet Symphony. That is definitely one of my all-time favourite music videos. Could watch it again and again. But if you've got a favourite, I'd love to hear from you. 07702 687 001. And why is it your favourite?

0: Rihanna's SOS on Q Radio. So Spotify have launched daily top 50 music video chart, which is great actually, because you know, I think the music video was kind of lost for a while. A lot of people weren't really interested in watching music videos. And I was thinking, sometimes I love the music video more than I actually like the song. Thank you so much for all your texts on this. Let's have a listen to this voice note.
1: My favorite video would be Call Me When You're Sober by Evanescence. Any of their videos really. And I don't even know why. I think it's just Amy Lee is an absolute goddess.
0: Oh, you are so right, Jim, Bob and Claudie. She's got a fantastic voice as well, hasn't she? Thank you for that. Keep it coming in. Love to hear your favourite music video and why. And maybe like give us a little bit about the video, because I can't remember them all. 07702 687 001. Maybe a reason why you absolutely love that music video. Got Teddy Swims on the way for you next.
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8: From the Q Radio newsroom at midday, I'm Jim McLean and these are your top stories this afternoon. Stormont's Agricultural Committee is holding an emergency meeting over the mass cull of 51 cows in Tyrone. It was carried out near Five Mile Town in June. Hundreds of farmers held a protest at Stormont before the meeting began. The Dairy Minister claims there was no reasonable alternative to the cattle being euthanised on site. Andrew Moores received a death threat over the incident and said misinformation about the case has been spread online.
9: The wave of misogynistic, sectarian and homophobic hate, threats and intimidation against both officials and myself is despicable and deeply concerning. The fact that I've now received a death threat is nothing short of a disgrace.
8: Organisers of the All-Ireland FLA have thanked Belfast for 8 nights of unforgettable music, colour and friendship. The clean-up is now underway following last night's closing ceremony and the countdown's already underway for the festival's return to the city next year. Officials are predicting hosting it for the first time has surpassed its own visitor and financial expectations. Sonia Butterworth reports.
10: There was singing. There was dancing. There were visitors from all over the world.
11: I am from Spain and I came to Belfast to enjoy the FLA.
10: I asked volunteer Sarah why she helped out.
12: Volunteering for the last 2 days. It's absolutely joyous to see the feeling in the city. Everybody pulling together, everybody so happy and content.
10: And Catherine, who had just returned from the States, compared Belfast to the Big Apple.
13: I'm just back from New York with my boys and they absolutely love the atmosphere there. And I have to say, coming back here now, it's got the same kind of buzz. It's incredible.
10: As the festival wraps up, I ask Glyn Roberts, the chief executive of Retail NI, for his thoughts.
14: The best type of marketing is always word of mouth, and the thousands of people that have come to Belfast, I hope, will be telling everybody how good a place Belfast and Northern Ireland is.
8: A PSNI officer has been injured after they were hit by a stolen car in West Belfast. It happened last night on the White Rock Road as the vehicle sped off after it had been stopped by police. One man's in custody. Police are investigating an early morning brawl between two men, both armed with baseball bats in Lisburn. Two suspects were arrested after officers were called to the scene shortly after 4 a.m. on Manor Drive. And three football federations have joined forces to keep up the pressure on FIFA President Gianni Infantino. UEFA, CONCACAF and AFC have all criticised his now scrapped plans to sell off stakes in the World Cup. They're calling for a new leadership that serves football. That's your headline news just after midday. My Veer Sport next.
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8: Antrim's ladies are still celebrating winning the All-Ireland Intermediate Camogie title for the first time since 2021. They beat Leash by 14 points in yesterday's final, one of three played at Croke Park. There was also success for Armagh, who won the junior title with a two-point victory over Cavan, while Cork's win over Galway saw them lift the senior showpiece. And it's understood West Ham are interested in signing Jamie Vardy. The former Leicester player is a free agent after his time playing in Italy came to an end over the summer. The Championship club is believed to want at least one more striker before the transfer window closes. That's your news and sport just after midday. I'm Jim McLean. I'll have more at the top of the hour.
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19: Thanks, Jim. Dry, bright and sunny today with a maximum temperature of 19 degrees. Tonight's going to be a dry evening with some late sunshine and the low is going to drop down to about 12.

0: Dylan on Q Radio. Do you know the music video to that song? Nah, me neither. That's it. But the music videos are not that big anymore. Although, good news, Spotify has launched a daily top 50 music video chart, which is great because it reminds me of the days of the chart show where you could get to watch music videos on the TV, VH1 as well as MTV. They were just brilliant. And I know a lot of people miss the music videos, and you've been coming in and texting in with your favourite music videos. Thank you so much for this text. Now, this comes in from Ryan, and Ryan says he's never ever sent a voice note. He says, I hate voice notes, Yaz. Never sent a single one in my life. So this is the first ever one. I feel honoured. It's the first ever voice note Ryan's ever sent.
1: Hi, Yaz. I've seen the video to Jesus of Suburbia by Green Day several times. It's a brilliant video and sets up a great story about Jimmy through the whole American Idiot album.
0: I'm pretty sure in writing saying that there is a stage show of American Idiot. I think Newton Faulkner might have been in that. But thank you so much, Ryan. And do you know what? You should voice note more often.
2: So my favourite is Aerosmith's 1994 music video for Crazy, starring Alicia Silverstone and Liv Tyler. So it's Steven Tyler, the singer's real-life daughter. So it's about two schoolgirls who ditch class, steal a car, and they go on a carefree road trip, pulling pranks, pole dancing at a club, and embracing total youthful freedom. It's so, so good. It's a brilliant song and an absolutely brilliant video. I think it's actually a trilogy, so there is other songs. So it was the Aerosmith's Error. Absolutely brilliant.
0: Oh, I love that, Lisa. I love all the little factoids about it as well. Keep these coming in then. Yeah, your favourite music video on Y07702 687001.

0: Kennedy, Giants on Q Radio. Thank you so much for your text. Talking about music videos you love, because Spotify have actually launched a music video chart. I miss music videos.
1: Hi, yes. The video to Paula Abdul's Opposites Attract is one of my favourites. It's got the cartoon cat with the cool thunder shades on as well, dancing with Paula Abdul. It just sticks in the memory. I would love you to play the song as well if you can. Loving the show from Kevin Hall in Newton Abbey.
0: Thanks, Kevin.

0: I remember that video. I loved that video too, actually. I thought it was very clever. In the back in those days, it was really clever to see the cartoon dancing away with Paula Abdul. Brilliant stuff, Kim. And, well, you know what? I am not the lady to ask for requests, but I know a lady that is. I'll tell you more in about 10 minutes from now.
1: Ben Hemsley, this Friday at CHSQ. 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
1: In about half an hour from now, Jordan is going to be here, and she has got the All Request Lunch Hour. That is what starts her show every single weekday. So yeah, she is a lady that is taking requests. Well, I'm going to take them for the moment. So yeah, if you like to hear a song, let me know what it is. Kevin Hall, I know you've been in touch already with Paula Abdul, Opposites Attract. What would you love to hear? So that first hour of Jordan's show, a whole hour of songs that you've picked. So 07702 687 001 to pick your favourite song. Could be on the radio this Monday afternoon.

0: Benson doing beautiful things on Q Radio, and you've got great taste in music videos. Thanks so much to Holly from Cookstown for this afternoon.
1: Yes, you're gonna think I'm sad, but I couldn't pick my favorite. I've got like three stick out. So one is Girls and Boys by Good Charlotte, because it's a hilarious music video where they like show older people on their Zimmer frames but like living like rock stars. And Stacey's Mom by Fountains of Wayne, because I just wanted to be as gorgeous as Rachel Hunter, and it was just such a funny music video. Loved it. And what was the other one? Oh, Sugar by Maroon 5, where they like randomly turn up at people's wedding parties and surprise them. I thought that was absolutely epic. Just like drop a curtain and they're instantly on stage. It was fantastic music videos. There's a whole pile of other ones, but those are the ones that stuck out in my memory.
0: Great shout, Holly. Yeah, you're right. I love the Stacey's Mom video. And you're right about Rachel Hunter. She was like, she dated Rod Stewart at that point. I mean, she definitely is one of Rod Stewart's exes. But I can't remember if it was right about that time. But yeah, brilliant videos. Thank you so much for that. Corin Bailey Ray on the way soon. We'll do some Calvin Harris and some Kingfisher before I finish up at one.
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0: Radio Newsroom at 1 o'clock. I'm Jim McLean and these are your top stories this afternoon. MLAs have held an emergency meeting over the mass cull of 51 cows in Tyrone. Hundreds of farmers held a protest at Stormont before it began. The DARA Minister, Andrew Muir, claims there was no reasonable alternative to the sanctioned shootings back in June. He's received a death threat over the incident.
1: The wave of misogynistic, sectarian and homophobic hate, threats and intimidation against both officials and myself is despicable and deeply concerning. The fact that I've now received a death threat is nothing short of a disgrace.
0: Organisers of the All-Ireland FLA thank Belfast for an unforgettable week. The clean-up following last night's closing ceremony continues and the countdown is already underway for its return next year. Early estimates say that more than a million people visited the city as it hosted the festival for the first time. Translinks is a record number used public transport. Sonia Butterworth looks back on its eight-day programme.
2: There was singing. There was dancing. There were visitors from all over the world.
3: I am from Spain and I came to Belfast to enjoy the FLA.
2: I asked volunteer Sarah why she helped out.
4: Volunteering for the last 2 days. It's absolutely joyous to see the feeling in the city. Everybody pulling together, everybody so happy and content.
2: And Catherine, who had just returned from the States, compared Belfast to the Big Apple.
5: I'm just back from New York with my boys and they absolutely love the atmosphere there. And I have to say, coming back here now, it's got the same kind of buzz. It's incredible.
2: As the festival wraps up, I ask Glyn Roberts, the chief executive of Retail NI, for his thoughts.
6: The best type of marketing is always word of mouth, and the thousands of people that have come to Belfast, I hope, will be telling everybody how good a place Belfast and Northern Ireland is.
0: In the Republic, a Garda watchdogs launched an investigation into a two-car collision on the M50 that left 9 people in hospital. 8 teenage boys were in one of the vehicles which was travelling the wrong way down an up ramp when the accident happened near Talla early yesterday morning. One of the teenagers remains in a critical condition. Russia says at least 13 people have been killed in a Ukrainian drone strike on a major oil refinery in the eastern part of the country. The Kremlin claims a child is among the victims, while dozens have been injured following the attack. And a record number of people have arrived in the UK on a single small boat. 230 migrants crossed the channel overnight, beating the previous record of 165 set last month. That's your headline news just after 1 o'clock. Of your sport next.
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0: The football federations of Europe, Asia and North and Central America have joined forces to keep up the pressure on Gianni Infantino. They've accused FIFA of a fundamental breach of trust and deception over its now scrapped plans to sell off stakes in the World Cup. They're calling for a new leadership of the global governing body that serves football. And West Ham are reportedly interested in signing Jamie Vardy. The former Leicester striker is a free agent after his time playing in Italy came to an end over the summer. They've also been linked with the Republic of Ireland forward Troy Parrott. That's your news and sport just after 1 o'clock. I'm Jim McLean. Linda will have more at the top of the hour.
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11: Thanks, Jim. It's lovely out there today. Dry and bright. Sunny spells and high temperatures, 19 degrees. Hello, good afternoon. It's Jordan back with you for Monday. The All Request Lunch is kicking off now and I want to know, what do you want to hear?
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0: and Dare. Doing that for Luke today on the All Request Lunch, 07702-687-001, the number if you want to get in touch with a request. It's Monday, so make it a good one. Have to have a strong start to the week. If this is your first ever All Request Lunch, well, it is what it says in the tin. Basically, you can send me a wee message, let me know what song it is that you want to hear. And while you're sending me that message, let me know if there's anyone you'd like to give a shout out to, because we can personalise these song requests. Maybe it's just for yourself. Maybe it's for a colleague, a family member, a friend. Maybe it's someone's birthday. Maybe there is no shout out. Maybe you just want to hear a great song. Whatever it is, do get in touch. And if you feel extra special today, I'd love you to send me a wee voice note. Love hearing other voices on the show apart from my own. It does break the afternoon up for everybody. Right through until 2 o'clock, you can get in touch with your song request. Here is the number once again. Hit me up.
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Thank you.

simply never hear that song ever again without thinking of voicemails for Isabel, the saddest movie of all time. But today, it was dedicated to Shannon, who needed some motivation to help get through her deep clean. You can do it. This is the All Request Lunch. Wayne from Kilkeel's been in touch. He's an avid listener and wanted to hear a wee bit of Kid Rock. Here you go.

0: You need to calm down, Katie. Thank you so much for that request. It's Jordan with you, and this is the All Request Lunch. I've had a voice note in here.
1: Good afternoon, Jordan. Hockey here. Big leave on. Any chance of playing a wee bit of belters to make me feel good? Because I was in the club.
0: No problem at all. Glad to hear you were in the club. That song is on the way for you shortly, as is today's showbiz news. Stay there.
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1: Right, Game of Thrones fans, where are you? Have you heard that there is now a playout based on the show? It's called Game of Thrones, The Mad King, and it's running at the Royal Shakespeare Theatre in Stratford-upon-Avon until the 5th of September. It is set 10 years before the first novel, based on George R.R. Martin's A Song of Ice and Fire series, and early reviews say it's magic and spectacular. So maybe you can make a wee trip of it if you're into Game of Thrones. I have to say, I've never seen a single episode. Something else I haven't seen, the new Christopher Nolan movie, The Odyssey, but it has officially become the highest grossing film of his career. It's only been out less than a fortnight and it's already taken in £819 million worldwide, which is insane when you consider that his second highest grossing film, The Dark Knight Rises, has pulled in £805 million, and that came out 14 years ago. Slay to Christopher and slay to The Odyssey. Finally then, Antonio Banderas has a new movie coming out on Friday called Tony, which also stars Dominic Sessa, who you might know from the movie The Holdovers, and Leo Woodall, who is Bridget Jones's toy boy in her latest film. It's based on the early life of celebrity chef Anthony Bourdain, and Banderas says that he didn't have to go too far to learn culinary skills for the film. Here's why.
2: I'm a professional. I have 7 restaurants, so basically what I did is just to go to the kitchen of one of my restaurants, the one that is specialized in fish, and taught me how to open oysters and and clean fish.
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0: with a bit of Lizzo juice requested by Aoife. Thank you so much for all your messages throughout the last hour. Let's keep them going into the next. We're heading into Connect 3.
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9: From the Q Radio newsroom at 2 o'clock, I'm Linda Bryant. These are your top stories this afternoon. Stormont Minister Andrew Muir has revealed he's received a death threat following the shooting of 51 cows in County Tyrone in June. During an emergency meeting of the Agriculture Committee this morning, he told MLAs there was no reasonable alternative but to comply with a court order to cull the cattle on site. He said the animals had been essentially starving to death on the farm.
10: In this case, the professional judgment of that officials was that dispatch of the cattle was deemed the only viable option. Normally, dispatch of the cattle away from the farm would be preferable. However, veterinary officials assessed that this was not feasible in this case.
9: More than 1.6 million people are estimated to have attended the first Fla Cuil na hÉireann to be held in Belfast. Footfall cameras across the city recorded almost double those predicted. The PSNI have commended the positivity of the week, and event organisers have thanked Belfast for an unforgettable time. Sonia Butterworth looks back on the 8-day programme.
11: There was singing. There was dancing. There were visitors from all over the world.
12: I am from Spain and I came to Belfast to enjoy the Fla.
11: I asked volunteer Sarah why she helped out.
13: Volunteering for the last 2 days,
8: It's absolutely joyous to see the feeling in the city. Everybody pulling together, everybody's so happy and content.
9: And Catherine, who had just returned from the States, compared Belfast to the Big Apple.
13: I'm just back from New York with my boys and they absolutely love the atmosphere there. And I have to say, coming back here now, it's got the same kind of buzz. It's incredible.
9: As the festival wraps up, I ask Glyn Roberts, the chief executive of Retail NI, for his thoughts.
14: The best type of marketing is always word of mouth, and the thousands of people that have come to Belfast, I hope, will be telling everybody how good a place Belfast and Northern Ireland is.
9: The police ombudsman in the Republic's begun an investigation into the two-car collision outside Dublin in which 9 people were injured. It happened in the early hours of yesterday morning on the M50 at Junction 12 near Firhouse. Gardaí say 8 male teenagers were in one of the vehicles. It was travelling the wrong way when it collided head-on with a car. One of the teenagers is in a critical condition. And a record number of people have arrived in the UK on a single small boat. 230 migrants crossed the channel overnight, beating the previous record of 165, which was set last month. Q Radio headline news, the sport is next.
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9: The football federations of Europe, Asia and North and Central America have joined forces to keep up the pressure on Gianni Infantino. They've accused FIFA of a fundamental breach of trust and deception over its now scrapped plans to sell off stakes in the World Cup. Amazon founder Jeff Bezos is understood to be closing in on a deal to buy a stake in Liverpool Football Club. He'd be part of a consortium with an announcement possible this week. And West Ham are reported to be interested in signing Jamie Vardy. The former Leicester striker's a free agent after his time playing in Italy came to an end over the summer. They've also been linked with the Republic of Ireland forward Troy Parrott. That's your news and sport on Q Radio at just after 2. I'm Linda Bryans. I'll have an update at 3 o'clock.
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17: Thanks, Linda. Looking ahead to this evening, it's going to be dry with some late sunshine. Overnight, the low temperatures dropping to 12.

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1: Belly K, I love it, I love it, I love it. Playing here on Q Radio. It's Jordan with you, and I hope that you had a lovely weekend. It's the beginning of a brand new week. We're into the 10th of August today, and it truly is flying in already. Here, tell me this, were you out and about over the weekend celebrating the Fla? Wasn't it just brilliant? Even if you weren't there, I'm sure you've seen the videos on social media. And I felt a real sense of pride in Belfast last night as I sat and watched it, having had absolutely no hand in organising it or participating in it whatsoever. I was like, I'm really proud of us as a city and as a wee country. Go us. If you were there, tell me the highlight for you. 07702 687001 is the number, and you're going to need that handy for our game of Connect 3. That's coming up in just a few minutes. First, I'll bring you a classic hit, an inspirational one for you, coming from TLC.
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1: Let's kick it off for the week with Monday's Connect 3. This is the game where I play you three clips of a song. You need to figure out what songs I've taken the clips from and then, of course, what the connection is between them. Shall we have a listen to today's three clips? Here you go.

There you go. Those are the three clips in today's game. If you think you know what the connection is, get in touch on WhatsApp. 07702 687001 is the number. I feel like I've kept it easy enough for Monday. Shouldn't have to think too hard. But we'll see how you get on, and a clue's coming up in 5 minutes.

Healthy playing on Q Radio. We're in the middle of today's game of Connect 3. I think you're going to need a wee clue today. Not as many people getting this right as quickly as I thought, but that's okay. That's why I'm here, to guide you on your way. Before I do, let's have another wee listen to today's three clues.

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1: There we go. Those are the three songs that I'd love you to connect in today's game. If you think you've got it, 07702-687-001 is the number. If you're stuck, I think your best bet for getting this today is that last song. It's all to do with the artists. And, or no, which one is it? Hang on.

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I couldn't even remember what the last one was, so when I said that, I had to double-check. But yes, that last song by Tom Jones, that is the key to getting it right today, I reckon, for a lot of people. 07702-687-001, the number. All these artists have something in common relevant to this month. What is it, though? Have a guess.

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1: Answer time now on today's game of Connect 3. Let's wrap this up. These are the three songs that I played for you today. Let's find out what these artists have in common. First song is Music Matters by Insomnia. Then it's The Sofa, that's Wolf Alice. Final song, She's a Lady by Tom Jones. And what do these artists all have in common? Well, they're all Belfast bound, all playing Custom House Square this month. Tom Jones is going to be there actually on Wednesday, the 12th of August. And Faithless are going to be there on the 20th of August. And then Wolf Alice there on the 29th. All playing Custom House Square today. Lots of people getting that correct. So very well done. And if you are heading along to any of those gigs, hope you have a great time. On the way shortly, we've got music from George Ezra. Stay there.
0: Jordan Arnold.
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2: Q

0: Brother. That's Avicii playing on Q Radio. On the way, we've got news and sport at 3 o'clock with Linda. After that, I've got a bit of a cringy confession to make.
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10: From the Q Radio newsroom at 3 o'clock, I'm Linda Bryant. These are your top stories this afternoon. Stormont Minister Andrew Muir has revealed he's received a death threat following the shooting of 51 cows in County Tyrone in June. During an emergency meeting of the Agriculture Committee this morning, he told MLAs there was no reasonable alternative but to comply with a court order to cull the cattle on site. And he said the animals had been essentially starving to death on the farm.
11: In this case, professional judgment of veterinary officials was that dispatch of the cattle was deemed the only viable option. Normally, dispatch of the cattle away from the farm would be preferable. However, veterinary officials assessed that this was not feasible in this case.
10: And the finance ministers called for an urgent meeting with the UK Chancellor. The Northern Ireland executive's been unable to determine a budget for the current financial year so far. And John O'Dowd says it can be settled only when Westminster agrees to fair and sustainable funding for Stormont. More than 1.6 million people are estimated to have attended the first Fláchiúil na hÉireann to be held in Belfast. It's almost double the number predicted. The Ulster Scots Commissioner, Lee Reynolds, says the flash should serve as an inspiration for future events, and the PSNI have commended the positivity of it. Sonia Butterworth looks back on the eight-day programme.
12: There was singing. There was dancing. There were visitors from all over the world.
9: I am from Spain and I came to Belfast to enjoy the flower.
13: I asked volunteer Sarah why she helped out.
14: Volunteering for the last 2 days. It's absolutely joyous to see the feeling in the city. Everybody pulling together, everybody's so happy and content.
13: And Catherine, who had just returned from the States, compared Belfast to the Big Apple.
15: I'm just back from New York with my boys and they absolutely love the atmosphere there. And I have to say, coming back here now, it's got the same kind of buzz. It's incredible.
13: As the festival wraps up, I ask Glyn Roberts, the chief executive of Retail NI, for his thoughts.
16: The best type of marketing is always word of mouth, and the thousands of people that have come to Belfast, I hope, will be telling everybody how good a place Belfast and Northern Ireland is.
13: And finally, French rescuers say a small boat carrying a record number of migrants across the Channel overnight could have led to a tragedy. 230 were on board the vessel. It arrived in Dover in the early hours of this morning. Q Radio headline news, this sport's next.
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13: The football federations of Europe, Asia and North and Central America have joined forces to keep up the pressure on Gianni Infantino. They've accused FIFA of a fundamental breach of trust and deception over its now scrapped plans to sell off stakes in the World Cup. And West Ham are believed to be interested in signing Jamie Vardy. The former Leicester striker's a free agent now after his time playing in Italy came to an end over the summer. They've also been linked with Republic of Ireland forward Troy Parrott. That's your news and sport on Q Radio at just after 3 o'clock. I'm Linda Bryles. I'll have more at 4.
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0: Thanks very much, Linda. Looking ahead to this evening, it's going to stay dry. We'll have some late sunshine and the overnight low is 12 degrees.

0: Harry Styles, American Girls, playing here on Q Radio. It's Jordan with you for Monday afternoon, just coming up to 20 past three. And I want you to be very candid with me this afternoon. We're going to make some confessions. I want you to confess to me something really stupid that you've done within a specific sort of niche. Have you ever gone to a place of business and not done the thing that you were there to do? For example, have you ever gone to the vet but you forgot to bring your dog? Have you ever done the school run then realised that the kids don't have their school bags? Have you ever shown up to a hotel and realised that you forgot your suitcase? That sort of thing. Because yesterday I did something very, very stupid. I was absolutely mortified. So I really fancied a wee coffee in the afternoon, an iced coffee in particular. I thought, you know what, I'm going to drive to the coffee drive-thru near my house and I'm going to go up and get one. Pulled up and the queue was really, really long. I was sat there genuinely for 15 or 20 minutes, but that's okay, I didn't mind. I was just listening to some tunes, watching the day go by, and turns out I was daydreaming a wee bit too much, because next thing I knew I was pulling up to the window to collect my order, only to realise I hadn't ordered anything. I'd driven right past the speaker of the drive-thru where you're meant to place your order, and I put the window down and said to the girl, hey, I'm actually an absolute idiot. I haven't ordered a single thing. So I'll just go inside. I'll get out of my car and I'll go in. Thanks very much. Have a good day. And she was an angel and she said, go on, it happens all the time. What would you like? And she let me place my order there and then. But I can only imagine while I was sitting at the speaker with my window up, the person behind the desk shouting, hello, hello, can you hear me? Do you want to place an order? Oh, mortified. Head in your hands sort of stuff. So tell me, does anyone have a similar experience to make me feel a little bit better? 07702 687 001 is the WhatsApp number with your cringy confessions. Get in touch and I'll get some All Saints on for you in a few minutes.
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0: Well, much like Katy Perry in that song, I made a bit of a show of myself yesterday. It's Jordan with you on Q Radio for Monday afternoon. And I was telling you just a little while ago that yesterday I went to get a coffee at a drive-thru, pulled up to the window to collect the coffee, only to realise that I never actually ordered it. I drive right past the speaker where you're meant to place your order, like a total dipstick. So I asked you, can you make me feel better? And to be honest, lots of you have. Here's Emma.
1: I passed my driving test late in life and my first solo drive to my local Spar to get some shopping. I went in, got my shopping, came out and walked it home. I left the car at the garage. And let me tell you, the people who worked there enjoyed the laugh. Hope this makes you feel a little better.
0: Definitely does, Emma. Thank you so much. And yeah, I'd love to hear from any staff of shops or cafes or restaurants as well who have witnessed the other side of this, who have seen a customer do something dopey and rolled your eyes and had a good old chuckle. Keep your messages coming in, please. 07702 687 001 is the number.

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0: It's Jordan with you, and we're sharing stories of times that we did very, very silly things. We were a little absent-minded, and Marianne, you've definitely made me feel better today. Here's her story.
2: A couple of years ago, my dog had got diagnosed with Cushing's, and we had to go back to the vet to, like, review his medication. So anyway, I got there, like, just happily petting away, like, all the other dogs that was there, like, living my best life. And the vet comes out, and he's like, Charlie? And I'm like, yep. And he's like, where is he? And I was like, what? You know, where's the dog? And I was like, oh, I forgot to bring him. And he was like, Marianne, you forgot to bring the dog to the vet. And I was like, yep. And I literally ran away, got in the car and ran away. Still not recovered from it. My vet still trolls me now.
0: I think I would be with your vet on that one, still trolling you. But also, I'd definitely be with you in the scenario where running away is the only option. Thank you for being so candid and honest with us. And I'm sure you'll never do that again.
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0: Okay, where did you go playing on Q Radio? One more story this afternoon of someone doing something rather silly while people watched them and had a good laugh at their expense. Holly, what happened to you?
1: I went to the shop. I was getting petrol at the time and there was a fire engine by me. I was getting sort of nervous. I wanted to fill the car up and get away in case the fire engine needed to get away. That was fine. I come back out to the car and I couldn't find the keys. I was looking. The boys sitting in the fire engine seen me looking, seen me panicking, and they were having a good wee chitter, laughed themselves for some reason. I couldn't understand why. And I was looking around. This was going on now 10 minutes. Now panic had started to really set in. And then a friend of mine got out of the car. She was laughing as well because of how nervous I was. And she found my keys sitting on top of the roof that the firefighters had been aware of the entire time and just had a good laugh to themselves at my expense. Rightly so, like.
0: And I take it, Holly, you never returned to that petrol station, did you? Thank you so much for your voice note. Madcon for you now, begging, playing on Q Radio.

0: Manic Street Preachers. You stole the song from my heart, wrapping up the show for me for today. Thank you so much for your company. I'll be back tomorrow at the same time. For now, Abe Sese's on the way. He's got Q Radio Drive through until 7. Have a good one.
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10: From the Q Radio newsroom at 4 o'clock, I'm Linda Bryans. These are your top stories this afternoon. The Stormont Minister Andrew Muir says he's received a death threat following the shooting of 51 cows in County Tyrone in June. During an emergency meeting of the Agriculture Committee earlier, he told MLAs there was no reasonable alternative but to comply with a court order to cull the cattle on site. He said the animals had been essentially starving to death on the farm.
11: In this case, the professional judgment of veterinary officials was that dispatch of the cattle was deemed the only viable option. Normally, dispatch of the cattle away from the farm would be preferable. However, veterinary officials assessed that this was not feasible in this case.
10: The finance minister has called for an urgent meeting with the UK Chancellor. The Northern Ireland executive has been unable to determine a budget for the current financial year so far, and John O'Dowd says it can be settled only when Westminster agrees to fair and sustainable funding for Stormont to address the crisis facing public services. A record number of migrants have crossed the channel in a single small boat. 130 people arrived in Kent early this morning off one inflatable. A powerful earthquake has hit Colombia and Ecuador just months after two back-to-back quakes hit neighbouring Venezuela, killing thousands of people. Registering with a magnitude of 7.4, it struck just after 7 a.m. local time west of the capital, Bogota. Official figures suggest that more than 1.6 million people attended the FLA in Belfast. Saturday was the busiest day with nearly 300,000 visitors. Visit Belfast says it's placed the city firmly on the global stage in spectacular fashion. That's your headline news at 4 o'clock. There's more of your local stories next.
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10: 60 social housing units are planned to be built in the latest phase of the former Maxwell's Quarry development in Coleraine. So far, 126 homes have been completed, with another 36 under construction. Council approval is in the final stages. And the Road Haulage Association's highlighting rising insurance costs for young drivers and a lack of safe and secure lorry parking as being major challenges for the industry across Northern Ireland. Essential road freight services are suffering from a skills shortage, with insufficient young people being trained for driving careers.
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10: It looks like there'll be significant changes to Liverpool's ownership. A consortium that includes the Amazon founder Jeff Bezos and Facebook co-founder Eduardo Saverin are in advanced talks to buy a 30% share in the Premier League club. The deal's thought to be in the region of £1.5 billion. And West Ham are reportedly interested in signing Jamie Vardy. The former Leicester striker's a free agent after his time playing in Italy came to an end over the summer. They've also been linked with the Republic of Ireland forward Troy Parrott. That's your news and sport on Q Radio at just after 4 o'clock. I'm Linda Bryans. I'll have an update at 5.
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12: It's going to be dry for the remainder of Monday. Some late sunshine. 12 will be the overnight low. Looking ahead to tomorrow, it's going to be another beautiful day across Northern Ireland. Light winds, max temperature 23 degrees. Thanks to Jordan. It's Abe, it's Q Radio Drive. It's Monday. Here we are. And here we go. And it's Bob Sinclair.

And Bob Sinclair, Love Generation, getting our show underway this Monday afternoon. Monday, the 10th of August, 2026. How's your day going? More importantly, how was your weekend? What did you get up to? And what did you achieve? We do your weekend wins. And basically, tell me what you achieved over the weekend. Between Friday evening and last night, what did you achieve the most? Don't care how significant, how big, how small. Just let me know. WhatsApp me on 07702-687-001. That's the WhatsApp number. We love your voice notes as well. And we'll go through some of your weekend wins as well. And are you celebrating anything today? I know that Leanne, she's celebrating her 40th birthday. Got to give you a shout out. And yes, we will give you a cheer. Leanne McLaughlin, from all of your friends and all of your family. And all of us here, of course, at Q Radio, because I know you're a big fan. You listen every single day without fail. So, good on you. The Fla, that's it. It's all done and dusted for another year. And what an incredible, incredible week in Belfast. It really, really was. I thoroughly enjoyed it. Thoroughly. What about you? Ava Max, this is Sweet But Psycho on Q Radio.

0: There's Ava Max and Sweet But Psycho. Lots of your weekend wins coming through. We're going to go through some of those very shortly. But first,
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0: All right, let's get a quick traffic update for you. Belfast traffic is moving pretty well at the minute, just with the exceptions of the West Link. If you're travelling towards York Street, that's on the West Link, and M2 approaching Nelson Street off slip as well. But other than that, traffic seems to be moving pretty well right across Northern Ireland, Derry, Londonderry, nothing to report. Newry, Enniskillen and Omagh as well. If you do come across anything, any collisions, any breakdowns, our number is 90 89 011. Oh, now, things that make you go, the first one of the week, we're going to be doing that in the next 15 minutes or so. We'll open the phone lines, remind you of the telephone number. And the next song you hear, this is one of my favourite. This is perfect for the sound of Sunday morning, actually.
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Donna Lewis on Q Radio, your hits, your throwbacks. Shout out to Tilly Coyle and the Team Belfast Children's Transplant team coming home today after completing in the British Transplant Games. Absolutely brilliant. That was in Sheffield. And Tilly took home a gold medal in the 25 metres breaststroke. Absolutely brilliant. Well done to you. Abe, my weekend when I ran my first Newry Park 5K, Park Run 5K on Saturday morning. Good on you. Haven't left your name here, but 622 on the text. Good on you. My weekend win, this one reads, was getting tickets to see Delta Goodrum, a meet and greet in Belfast next year. So excited. Listen, that's going to be a great, great gig. I would actually like to go to that myself. Hello to you. What else do we have for you? My weekend win, made it into work this morning after three straight days at the FLA. Please don't stop the music. Good on you. That was an achievement. A huge achievement. On the way, things that make you go, would you like to play? Would you like to win a mug? I'll remind you of the phone number next.

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0: Right, this is the first one of the week. This is our little game where we ask you to come on and name as many things as you can in 60 seconds. All of those things must start with the same letter. So that's all you've got to do. Whoever's top of the leaderboard on Friday will receive Q Radio Things to Make You Go mug. This will be the third one of these we've given away now. So if you want to get your hands on one, call me right now. The number to play is 02890-236-967. That's the number. This lady says it way better than me.
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0: Yep, call me right now and we'll put you to the test. We'll have a wee chat, see what the crack is, and then get down to business.

There is Ed Sheeran as he's on Q Radio. Now we have Frances. She's on the phone, going to be playing things to make you go, huh? Straight after Anastasia.

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2: Right, let's go to the phones where we should have Frances Walsh. Is this the Frances Walsh?
3: It's me.
2: Do I know you?
3: I always on your show.
2: That's right. Frances, what about you? Well,
3: I'm good.
2: What was the highlight of your weekend?
3: The flat. I was at the Key Radio, but you weren't there. Got a hat.
2: Oh, did you get a hat? Oh, good, good.
3: That's it.
2: How good was it? Wasn't it fantastic?
3: Very good. I was there Friday night and Saturday night. Saturday and Sunday.
2: Right, okay, good. Saturday and Sunday. That was fantastic. We're going to miss it.
3: That's next year, though.
2: Frances, would love you to play today. What you got to do? Name as many things as you can in 60 seconds that all start with the same letter, right?
3: Yep.
2: Don't repeat a word. If you want to pass, say pass, we'll move on. Now, your letter today, you've got F.
3: F for fish.
2: For fish?
3: Yeah.
2: F for fish, okay. F is your letter. 60 seconds are on the clock. Are you ready for this, Frances Walsh?
3: Yes, go ahead.
2: All right, here we go. Something I might buy at a market.
3: Right.
2: Something dangerous.
3: Glad.
2: Flavour of ice cream.
3: Oh.
2: Something women buy more than men. Something you might hire on your holidays.
3: Glad.
2: Something associated with Liverpool. An American singer. A reason you might climb a tree.
3: Button.
2: Something with buttons. A word to describe you. A type of soup. Something associated with space. There goes your time. How'd you find that, Frances Walsh?
3: Very hard.
2: Difficult.
3: Four.
2: Okay, listen, let's count them up. At the end of your 60 seconds, you've scored. I'm giving you 6 today, Frances. Not bad.
3: Not bad at all.
2: So, what you've got to do, stay tuned the rest of this week to see if anybody's going to beat your score, all right?
3: Okay, certainly. Thank you very much.
2: Listen, have a lovely Monday evening.
3: You too, yes. Thanks very much.
2: So there she goes, there's Frances Walsh from Newcastle, County Down, scoring 6. So if you would like to try and knock her off the top of the leaderboard, you can try it tomorrow, of course. And the one that I'll throw out to you today, something that women buy more than men. What would you say to that? Beginning with F. What's up? 07702-687-001.
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2: Right, traffic update for you. Because of emergency NIE works, there's a closure in place. This is on Mount Pottinger Road from the junction of the Albert Bridge Road. Still slow M2 approaching Nelson Street, and the West Link is slow up towards York Street. Other than that, traffic is moving well across Northern Ireland. Still to come, we've got music from Ella Langley, and we'll play Justin Timberlake, Mirrors as well on Q Radio.
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0: Little Mix, and shout out to my ex. Good afternoon, good evening, almost coming up on 5 to 5. If you clock off at 5 o'clock, let me work this out. You got 9 minutes and 20 seconds to go. You're nearly there. Very, very nearly. Frances Walsh. She was playing Things That Make You Go Hmm. We gave her F as her letter today. And I asked her for something beginning with F that women buy more than men. She passed on that one, and lots of people have got in touch here. Some examples include fruit. There's Mac in Antrim. Well, I'm not sure whether I would have accepted that or not. Do women buy fruit more than men? Well, I'm not sure. I'll have to look into that. Fragrance. There's a good answer. There's Jane, a couple of people saying fragrance. Amanda in Kilkeel as well. Ian said flowers. Footwear. Yes, that's definitely. Maybe the top answer. There's Marie. And Mickey sent me a voice note. Oh, there's Mickey there.
1: 702.
2: Hello, Abe. Mickey K back again. Something beginning with F. Women buy more of. What about foundation? Thank you very much. Bye.
0: Mickey, good to have you back again. Yep, foundation. That's a good answer. Definitely a good answer. Abe, would you have accepted frilly? Can I say that word? Frilly. I'm going to change the word to Snickers. As in the chocolate bar. Yes, okay, we would have accepted that. And Jody said, well, she's giving me about 5 on the list here. Fake hair, fake tan, fake nails, fake lashes, and fake you know what. Yeah, I would have accepted that.

0: And there is Ella Langley. She's in Texas. I was doing a wedding disco last Thursday for Ryan and Sarah. They got married. And that song, I played that song probably three times because it absolutely went off. Every time I played it, everybody was singing their hearts right out. Tune of the night, definitely. Right, coming up on your very latest news with Linda. Then we're back with the traffic jam next.
1: Drive. With Ripehouse Coleraine, helping thousands of local families make their house a home since 1976. Still family run, still right here, still the right price.
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7: 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These are your top stories this evening. Stormont's Agriculture Minister has revealed he's received a death threat following the shooting of 51 cows in County Tyrone in June. Andrew Muir says there was no reasonable alternative but to comply with a court order to culled the cattle on site. The animals, he said, had been essentially starving to death on the farm. The minister was addressing an emergency committee meeting of Stormont's Agriculture Committee this morning.
8: The wave of misogynistic, sectarian and homophobic hate, threats and intimidation against both officials and myself is despicable and deeply concerning. The fact that I've now received a death threat is nothing short of a disgrace.
7: Detectives investigating the discovery of a man's body in a burning car in Portadown at the weekend say they aren't treating the death as suspicious at this time. A post-mortem was carried out this morning. Police fired a baton round last night in Derry, Londonderry. It followed a report of a serious assault at Argyle Street in the city when a man barricaded himself into a property and began throwing items from a window. They say the weapon was discharged due to ongoing concern for his safety and that of the public. A 31-year-old man was arrested. At least 20 people have been killed in Colombia after a powerful earthquake near Pereira brought down buildings, leaving others trapped. Footage shows crushed cars, crowds of people surrounding huge piles of rubble and others fleeing through clouds of dust. Tremors have been felt in neighbouring Ecuador just months after devastating earthquakes in nearby Venezuela. Flights are suspended at six airports. More than 1.6 million people are estimated to have attended the first Fleadh Chuain Héireann to be held in Belfast. It's almost double the number predicted. The Ulster Scots Commissioner Lee Reynolds says the Fleadh should serve as an inspiration for future events, and the PSNI have commended the positivity of it. Sonia Butterworth looks back on the eight-day programme.
9: There was singing. There was dancing. There were visitors from all over the world.
10: I am from Spain and I came to Belfast to enjoy the Fleadh.
9: I asked volunteer Sarah why she helped out.
11: Volunteering for the last 2 days. It's absolutely joyous to see the feeling in the city. Everybody pulling together, everybody's so happy and content.
9: And Catherine, who had just returned from the States, compared Belfast to the Big Apple.
12: I'm just back from New York with my boys and they absolutely love the atmosphere there. And I have to say, coming back here now, it's got the same kind of buzz. It's incredible.
9: As the festival wraps up, I ask Glyn Roberts, the chief executive of Retail NI, for his thoughts.
13: The best type of marketing is always word of mouth, and the thousands of people that have come to Belfast, I hope will be telling everybody how good a place Belfast and Northern Ireland is.
7: And that's your headline news at 5. There's more of your local stories next.
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7: 60 social housing units are planned to be built in the latest phase of the former Maxwell's Quarry development in Coleraine. So far, 126 homes have been completed, with another 36 under construction. Council approval is in the final stages. And the Road Haulage Association's highlighting rising insurance costs for young drivers and a lack of safe and secure lorry parking as being major challenges for the industry across Northern Ireland. Essential road freight services are suffering from a skills shortage, with insufficient young people being trained for driving careers.
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7: FIFA President Gianni Infantino's position's coming under further pressure today. An open letter from the Confederations of Europe, North and Central America and Asia has accused him of breaking trust through deception. Analysts say it's an attempt to give Infantino the opportunity to resign rather than face re-election. And the European Athletics Championships kick off in Birmingham today. Ireland's Ciara Neville from Limerick is through to the semi-final of the women's 100 metres. That's this evening. She'll be running against Britain's Dina Asher Smith and Amy Hunt, who are also looking for goal. And Donegal's Mark English, running for Ireland, has qualified for Wednesday's semi-final of the men's 800. That's your news and sport at just after 5 o'clock on Q Radio. I'm Linda Bryant. I'll have headlines with Abe at half past.
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6: On the weather, remaining dry this evening. Some late sunshine. The overnight low tonight will be in and around 10 degrees. Looking ahead to tomorrow, another beautiful day right across Northern Ireland. Plenty of sunny spells and a max temperature of 23 degrees.

Justin Timberlake, Mirrors, and before that, Kelvin Little, and Turn Me On, the title track of that album. Great album from way back. It's Q Radio, coming up on 5:15 now, coming up on the traffic jam as well. You get to vote for one of the songs out of the three, so we're going to find out what the three songs are. We're going to do that very soon. First, this is Disciples and On My Mind and Q Radio.

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1: I nearly forgot to tell you what happened last night. Oh, a bit of drama-rama last night out of nowhere, out of the blue. But I'll tell you that. Stay tuned, bud, because I need to tell you. But time for the traffic jam right now. This is where you get to vote for one of these songs. And the song that gets the most votes is the song that will be our traffic jam for today.

0: there's the first one from Clock. Wumph, there it is. If you want to vote for this, I need Clock. I need the word Clock. That's it. House Martin's Happy Hour. I love this song. Feel good song. What's not to love? I need happy if you want to vote for this song. And there's Jarul living it up. I love this too, to be honest with you. I just need the word living, no G, if you want to vote for this song. 07702-687-001 is the Q Radio WhatsApp number. We don't need your name on there. Just Clock for the first one, Happy for the second one, or Living for the third one. Cast your vote now.
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0: Remember, Living, no G. Traffic update. Traffic slow. M1, this is from Broadway to Junction 3, Blacks Road, leaving the city centre. And the West Link approaching York Street is also slow. But other than that, nothing else to report at this time. It's all good. 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

your hits and your throwbacks. It's Q Radio. And there's Boyzone. That was the soundtrack to the Mr. Bean movie, remember? Way back. This one reads, Abe, my wife was dancing around the kitchen whenever you played a bit of Ja Rule and living it up. Martina giving it some in the kitchen. Good on you, Martina. Clearly, that's the song that you're voting for today in the traffic jam selection. This is the three songs that you get to vote from. Clock, Woomph, there it is. If you want to hear this as the jam today, just WhatsApp me the word clock. House Martin's Happy Hour. That's the second song. I need the word happy if you want to hear this. And many, many people want to hear this, believe me. And if you're like Martina that wants to hear Living It Up by Ja Rule, all I need is the word living, no G, and WhatsApp me on 07702 687 001. We got our news headlines next.

0: still hear the words begging you for birdseed, and I can never unhear that ever, ever, ever. It's just gone 5:30. Linda's here with the headlines. Good evening, Linda.
1: Good evening, Abe. Well, this afternoon, police were said the death of a man who was found in a burning car in Portadown at the weekend, not being treated as a suspicious death at this time. They carried out a post-mortem examination was carried out this morning, but they are still appealing for information that might help them in the investigation into what actually happened there. Big national story this afternoon, international story. A huge earthquake hit Colombia. 47 people are confirmed dead, but undoubtedly that figure is going to rise. Pictures emerging from the area show buildings have collapsed and survivors are seen digging through huge piles of rubble. Experts are warning against buying knockoff safety glasses to watch the eclipse on Wednesday. Did you know there's an eclipse?
0: I did.
1: Yeah.
0: I actually ordered it. I mean, the eclipse, it's Colleen's birthday on Wednesday, and then I ordered the eclipse for her birthday, so it's all down to me.
1: You're a dream guy. I mean, I don't know how you can top that. That's brilliant. But they're saying that cheap alternatives may not stop harmful solar radiation that could damage your eyes, and the advice is not to look directly at the sun. It's just a heads up, you know, because if you're ordering them online, make sure you get the right ones. It's going to happen around 6 o'clock. You're going to hear more about that tomorrow, I would imagine. But if you're ordering online, just be wary. Mm-hmm. And then, of course, we're going to end with a flab because official figures suggest that more than 1.6 million people attended the FLA across the whole week in Belfast. Saturday was the busiest day, the nearly 300,000 visitors. And Visit Belfast have said today it's placed the city firmly on the global stage in spectacular fashion.
0: Yeah, absolutely.
1: It
0: was if there was a prize for the most attended, I think I would get that. Probably.
1: Yeah,
0: it was brilliant. It was absolutely fantastic.
1: It was amazing. I mean, the atmosphere in the city was wonderful. Just fantastic. And every bar, every venue, music in every bar.
0: I've never spoke to as many people, just like strangers, maybe bumping in to put somebody on the street and just chatting.
1: Yeah.
0: Just striking up a conversation. And it was fantastic.
1: And people from all over, from the South, from England, from lots of Americans here, you know, maybe who just happened to be here. But I just think it was, and do you know what? I'm really quite inclusive as well. Yeah. I think, well done, Belfast.
0: Absolutely. But here, listen to this. Well, here's what happened. So Stephen was away for the week. He was doing a course with the RAF cadets. We picked him up about 10 o'clock. He wanted to go to the Fela, because there was an Irish name at the Fela. So he said, right, okay. So we dropped him off. And just as I got back into the car, there was a knock on the door, on the window. Colleen nearly leapt out of her skin. And there was a teenager, right, who had lost his phone, lost the money that was in the back of his phone, lost his friends, had no idea where he was. He was from Lurgan.
1: Yeah.
0: Absolutely. And he rapped the door and he asked, where's the nearest train station? I'm like, this is about 10, maybe 10:45 at this stage. And I'm like, you're not getting the train.
1: So without your phone and money.
0: Exactly. Well, the train was in 1 minute. So I said, get into the back of the car.
1: Aww.
0: Right? He jumped into the back of the car and we drove as quick as we could, sticking to the speed limits on the roads. And he didn't get the train there, but we got the train in Lambeg. We put him on the train in Lambeg.
1: My word.
0: Give him the money and off he went.
1: Oh, what a good deed. Isn't that lovely? I'm sure there's a mom or dad somewhere down in Lurgan,
0: His name was Mo. Mo, and I'm just hoping that he's got home. He said he didn't live too far from the Lurgan train station, so we're just hoping that Mo got home.
1: You were a good Samaritan that day.
0: But listen, as you say, if it was one of my kids...
1: Yeah, you'd want that, wouldn't you?
0: You'd like to think somebody
1: well done, Abe.
0: Done
1: that's
0: that.
1: Brilliant.
0: But anyway, just an example of
1: joy, joyful nature of it. And as you say, everybody talking to everybody on the streets.
0: Absolutely.
1: I loved it.
0: Anyway, thank you very much, Linda. More from Linda at 6 o'clock.
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0: It was very close, but it was between Happy Hour and Living It Up. The song that has got the traffic jam today is Jarul. And Martina can continue her dancing around the kitchen.

0: Lots of love for Girolo's Living It Up. It's Q Radio 20 to 6 now. All of this week, we're giving you the chance to win on Q Radio.
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0: That's right, the stunning Bedford Hotel that has recently opened. This is a beautiful hotel, Bedford Street. And you could be going along. Up for grabs, we have an overnight stay in a deluxe room for two people with breakfast and dinner included, okay? This is going to be valid right until next March. But if you want to go along, and I was lucky enough to stay in the hotel just last week, and it is beautiful, absolutely stunning. The restaurant, the 1900 restaurant, the best of food, head chef Noel McNeil. And if you're into your food at all, you will have heard of Noel McNeil. He is the best. So, if you want to go and avail of this overnight, beautiful overnight stay, all you need to do is WhatsApp me. That's it. WhatsApp me a hotel emoji. Tell me that you want to stay. Tell me the reason that you would like to stay. And we'll put you in the draw. Okay, so at the end of the week, we are going to pick the winner of this beautiful overnight stay at the Bedford Hotel. Keep an eye on the Q Radio social media as well. Social media, Instagram _ Q Radio official. Keep an eye on that.
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0: The WhatsApp is Q Radio_official, just to be clear on that. Q Radio_official. So keep an eye. Traffic update. Now, traffic is moving well across Northern Ireland, just with the exceptions of Belfast. If you're leaving the city centre, still between Junction 1 and Junction 3, the Blacks Road and the West Link towards York Street, the opposite direction. But that's it. That's all I've got. You're up to date. And we're going to play 3-2-1 next.
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0: There's George Ezra, Blame It On Me, and lots of people already have entered our competition all of this week, today and all this week in Q Radio Drive. Your chance to win an overnight stay in the Bedford Hotel, okay? A deluxe room, two people. We're going to give you overnight stay. Breakfast and dinner will be included. It's located just facing Belfast City Hall. It's a beautiful boutique, luxury heritage hotel. The award-winning chef, Noel McNeil, he's head chef, and he will look after you, definitely. And I did say everybody who enters a competition will go into the draw to win an overnight stay at the end of the week. I've got an overnight stay to give away every day this week. So I'm going to call the winner of today's overnight stay after 6 o'clock. So make sure, if you have taken the time to enter the competition, make sure you answer the phone call. And you could be winning an overnight stay at the Bedford Hotel.
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0: Tell me why you would love to win this overnight stay, and I just might be choosing you. Okay, time for 3, 2, 1. 3 songs, 2 seconds, 1 act. Let's just jump straight in with this. So there you go. Can you tell me who that is? There's 3 songs in there in 2 seconds, all from the same act. Question is, who do you think it might be? Here's Pixie Lott.

0: It's Q Radio. Why would you like to stay in the Bedford Hotel?
1: Man, I know I've only got 9 minutes to go, but I just thought I'd enter anyway. Me and my lovely fiancé would love to win a two-night stay at the Bedford Hotel. We're getting married in December, so this would give us a wee chance to help get our last bits and pieces of our preparations. Pick us! Thank you so much. Happy Monday.

0: news. The Bedford Hotel competition. Oh my goodness. So many people wanting an overnight stay at the Bedford Hotel. And why would you not, I suppose? Beautiful hotel, luxury boutique hotel. It's located just beside City Hall, Belfast City Hall. Tierna writes, Abe, I'd love to take my auntie Sinead. She's always so kind to her nieces and nephews and takes them to lovely places. So I would like to win this for her. You are in the draw, Tracy. You're also in the draw. Lots of people getting in touch. We're playing 3-2-1, right? Can you tell me who this is? It is not Taylor Swift and it's not Kylie Minogue. And it's not Cher either. Or Delta Goodrum. Some incorrect answers so far. Who do you think it might be? WhatsApp 07702-687-001. Tell you next.
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9: From the Q Radio newsroom at 6 o'clock, I'm Linda Bryans. These are your top stories this evening. Stormont's agriculture minister has revealed he received a death threat following the shooting of 51 cows in County Tyrone in June. Andrew Muir says there was no reasonable alternative but to comply with the court order to cull the cattle on site. The animals, he said, had been essentially starving to death on the farm. The minister was addressing an emergency meeting of Stormont's agriculture committee this morning. Detectives investigating the discovery of a man's body in a burning car in Portadown at the weekend say they aren't treating it as suspicious at this time. A post-mortem was carried out this morning. A baton round was fired by police in Derry, Londonderry last night following a report of a serious assault at Argyle Street in the city. A man had barricaded himself into a property and began throwing items from a window. Police say the weapon was discharged due to an ongoing concern for his safety and that of the public. A 31-year-old man was arrested. In Colombia, at least 50 people have been killed in a powerful earthquake near the city of Pereira. The quake brought down buildings, leaving others trapped. Footage shows crushed cars, crowds of people surrounding huge piles of rubble, and others fleeing through clouds of dust. Gardaí say a car which was involved in a collision on Dublin's M50 at the weekend and in which 9 people were injured had been stolen the previous day. 8 teenagers were travelling in the vehicle, which drove the wrong way down an exit ramp of the motorway before crashing head-on into another car. One of the teenagers is in a critical condition. And more than 1.6 million people are estimated to have attended the first Fláchiúil na hÉireann to be held in Belfast. It's almost double the number predicted. The Ulster Scots Commissioner Lee Reynolds says the flash should serve as an inspiration for future events, and the PS and I have commended the positivity of the week. Fla organisers have thanked Belfast for an unforgettable time. Sonia Butterworth looks back on the 8-day programme.
8: There was singing. There was dancing. There were visitors from all over the world.
10: I am from Spain and I came to Belfast to enjoy the Fla.
8: I asked volunteer Sarah why she helped out.
11: Volunteering for the last 2 days. It's absolutely joyous to see the feeling in the city. Everybody pulling together, everybody so happy and content.
8: And Catherine, who had just returned from the States, compared Belfast to the Big Apple.
12: I'm just back from New York with my boys and they absolutely love the atmosphere there. And I have to say, coming back here now, it's got the same kind of buzz. It's incredible.
8: As the festival wraps up, I ask Glyn Roberts, the chief executive of Retail NI, for his thoughts.
13: The best type of marketing is always word of mouth, and the thousands of people that have come to Belfast, I hope, will be telling everybody how good a place Belfast and Northern Ireland is.
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9: 60 social housing units are planned to be built in the latest phase of the former Maxwell's Quarry development in Coleraine. So far, 126 homes have been completed, with another 36 under construction. Council approval is in the final stages. And the Road Haulage Association's highlighting rising insurance costs for young drivers and a lack of safe and secure lorry parking as being major challenges for the industry across Northern Ireland. Essential road freight services are suffering from a skills shortage, with insufficient young people being trained for driving careers.
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9: FIFA President Gianni Infantino's position is coming under further pressure today. An open letter from the Confederations of Europe, North and Central America and Asia has accused him of breaking trust through deception. And analysts say it's an attempt to give Infantino the opportunity to resign rather than face re-election. And the European Athletics Championships kicked off in Birmingham today. Ireland's Ciarán Neville from Limerick is through to the semi-final of the women's 100 metres. That's this evening. She'll be running against Britain's Dina Asher-Smith and Amy Hunt, who are also looking for gold. And Donegal's Mark English, running for Ireland, has qualified for Wednesday's semi-final of the men's 800 metres. That's your news and sport on Q Radio at just after 6 o'clock. I'm Linda Bryans. There'll be a national news update at 7.
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0: Oh, and thanks for the iced coffee. Linda brought me the most delicious iced coffee earlier on. Thank you very much, Linda. Weather. Weather is going to be nice this evening. Late sunshine expected. The overnight low will be in around 12. Tomorrow's max temperature, 23.

0: is Stella Lefty, Boston. Before that, Mary J. Blige, Your Hits, Your Throwbacks. 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
0: Right, so incorrect answers. And to be honest with you, there hasn't been many incorrect answers. Just a few, including Tina Turner. Tina Turner might be the most popular incorrect answer. And I think I know why. But I'm not going to disclose that just yet because it might give it away. Adele McSorley thinks it's Ashanti. No, Adele, it's not Ashanti. But I know you'll get it. I know you'll get it before the reveal. Eternal, also a very popular incorrect answer. And Ariana Grande. So that's who it's not. It's not Delta Goodrum either. That's who it's not. Who do you think it might be? Listen to the first one. Right, just listen. That's all I'm going to say. That's all I'm going to say. I'm going to get somebody on the phone. We'll tell you who it is after this from Sam Fender.

there, Sam Fender. All of this week in Q Radio Drive, we're giving you the chance to win, and this is an incredible prize. It really is. The Bedford Hotel, beautiful boutique heritage hotel. It's located in Belfast City Centre, just right opposite City Hall, and you could be going along an overnight stay. We're going to throw in breakfast

0: Emma. Emma, how are you?
1: I'm all right, how are you?
0: I'm good, thank you very much. I'm good. Happy Monday. Well, Monday's nearly over, I suppose. Thank goodness.
1: Thank goodness.
0: What about you? How was your weekend?
1: Weekend was amazing. Really, really good.
0: What did you get up to?
1: Captain's Day down in the golf club.
0: Oh, okay. Were you playing?
1: It was a good... No, I do not indeed.
0: Okay.
1: So Jason plays and he had a great day. So okay. It was good to celebrate that day with them.
0: Did you go along?
1: Of course I did. I wasn't going to be a golf widow.
0: Okay, so you went on and soaked up some of the fun. Good on you.
1: Absolutely.
0: And how did he get on?
1: He did very well. He won the longest drive.
0: Did he?
1: Mm-hmm.
0: Here, good on him. Put it for playing.
1: Mm-hmm.
0: Good on him. Well, listen, I'm calling you because you got our 3-2-1 correct this evening. You didn't say Eternal. Three songs, 2 seconds, one act. Let's play. Who is this?
1: Tina Arena.
0: Tina Arena, 3 songs in there. You heard.
2: I'm in chains.
0: First one. See, that's the one that was telling you to listen for. Chains. Then one of her lesser known songs, still a great tune. Heaven Help My Heart. Love this song, Sorrento Moon.
2: I was lost with you.
0: So that was the 3 songs. You get to choose one of those songs now, Emma. Which one are going to go for?
1: Oh, it has to be Chains.
0: It's got to be. Although Sorrento Moon's a good tune as well, but Chains is up there. Definitely.
1: Chains is the one that I got it with.
0: Yeah, okay. Good on you. Good on you. Mm-hmm. What are you up to this evening?
1: Nothing, just taking it easy. It's Monday night, so catch up on a bit of television and, yeah.
0: Good, okay.
1: Not too much.
0: Well, we're going to play your song before you go. Between you and Jason, you get to choose tomorrow's 3-2-1 act. Emma, who are we going to go with?
1: Oh, let's go with...
0: Okay, that's who we'll do. Lovely, doubly. Thanks for coming on, revealing the 3-2-1. Have a lovely Monday evening. And
1: you too, yep.
0: Talk to you soon, all right.

0: Australia's finest, as Lindsay and Miss Eliza put it. There's Tina Arena, of course, in chains. And thanks to Emma and Jason for coming on to reveal our 3-2-1 act. Quite a few others got it. Well, a few others, not many people, to be honest with you. Got it correct. Ian, you were first in. Ollie's in Portadown. Terry in the market. Mary, you're in Enniskillen. Well done. There's Simon, who's still in work. Tracy's making the dinner. Loving the show. Thanks, Tracy. Lindsay, Miss Eliza as well. Michelle and Akinacloy. Davey, who's working on his Mark II Escort. And there's Nicola and Yuri. And Anne in New York City. By the way, Anne, thank you very much for the Knicks t-shirts. Anne lives in New York, and she sent my sons two t-shirts, the New York Knicks t-shirts. So thank you very much, Anne. Thank you. Q Radio
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0: We'll have another 3-2-1 tomorrow, courtesy of Emma and Jason. Now, traffic is moving well. Nothing major to report at all. No, not really. Limavady, now this is Limavady. The Ballykelly Road is closed following a collision. Seek an alternative route, but that's it. That's all I've got. You are up to date. 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
1: That's right. Your chance to win with the Bedford Hotel. Every day this week, we're going to give you the chance to get an overnight stay at the beautiful Heritage Boutique Hotel, which is situated just beside the Belfast City Hall. It is genuinely a stunning hotel. We have an overnight stay to give away every single day this week. And all you got to do is tell me why you would like to win this overnight stay. It is as simple as that. I'm going to make a phone call right now. Four rings, that's all you got to answer the phone.
2: Hello, it's Caroline here.
1: Oh, Caroline, you were just in the nick of time that I nearly put the phone down on you.
2: Oh, did you?
1: But I was like two seconds from putting the phone down. I'm good, thanks. How are you?
2: Oh, I didn't even hear it ringing.
1: Did you not? Because I say what I said was four rings. I'm going to give it four rings, and then I'm hanging up, and it rang four times. So you were lucky.
2: Oh my goodness.
1: You were
2: goodness.
1: Very lucky.
2: Well, there you go.
1: So we got Caroline
2: on
1: here.
2: I'm very excited that you're phoning.
1: Well, listen, it's lovely to speak to you. What's your surname?
2: It's Parker.
1: Whereabouts Northern Ireland are you, Caroline?
2: I am between Ballinahinch and Lisburn, and I've got my little grandson here who's looking for my attention as well.
1: Your grandson, really? What's his name?
2: Yes, my grandson. This is Oscar.
1: Well, hello, Oscar.
2: Oscar's two.
1: Okay.
2: Oscar, say hi.
1: I can hear him. And well, I'm phoning you. I'm lucky because you got your hands filled there, but you entered a competition for the Bedford Hotel. This is a beautiful hotel, Caroline. I literally
2: work across the road from it.
1: Shut the front
2: door. And I keep wanting to go, but I work in James Street, so.
1: Oh, do you? Okay. Well, then it's just literally around the corner then. So have you been in the doors? Have you been in the hotel?
2: No, I haven't been in the doors, and I keep meaning to go, and just with everything with my mum going on, I haven't had a chance to do anything.
1: Well, listen, I was lucky enough to stay in the hotel only last week, for it was our wedding anniversary, and it was beautiful, absolutely stunning.
2: Oh, lovely. I love it. It looks beautiful.
1: I got your message. Just tell us briefly why you would like to win this.
2: Okay, well, I would like to win this because my mum was diagnosed with cancer in January last year, and it's been a really, really tough journey. And things are really still super tough, but my husband, Stuart, is absolutely wonderful. And he's so supportive, and we've got four kids, we've got a grandson, we've got four dogs, and he looks after us all, and he's so good. And we went away for an anniversary. It was our 10th wedding anniversary a couple of weeks ago, and we were there one night, and unfortunately got a call the next morning. Mum wasn't well, so we had to come home, and he never makes a fuss, and he just gets home, but he's just wonderful.
1: Well, listen, what's his name?
2: Stuart Parker.
1: Okay, well, so we're doing this every day this week. You're the first winner, winning an overnight stay, breakfast and dinner included. What about that?
2: So delighted. That is absolutely wonderful. Thank you so much.
1: No, thank you for getting in touch and entering the competition.
2: That's so kind, honestly. That's just so, would be something to look forward to. That's so lovely.
1: Absolutely. And you can you can avail of this anytime between now and next March as well. So that's good.
2: Oh, that is wonderful. Thank you so much again. That's just so nice.
1: Listen, lovely to speak to you.
2: First time I've ever won anything. There you go.
1: You never say that again. So there it goes, Caroline, our first winner. Another four to give away, an overnight stay at the Bedford Hotel. And give them a wee follow on Instagram if you're not already following them as well. You can check it out. And you could be a winner tomorrow.
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1: It's the Bedford Hotel Belfast, if you're following on Instagram. Make sure you do that. Nothing to report on the roads, with the exception of Limavady, the Ballykelly Road. There's been a collision and it's completely closed both directions. So seek an alternative route. Amy will be back tomorrow on the breakfast show. She will keep you up to date. Still to come, we got some J-Lo and Miles Smith on Q Radio.
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0: from right here in Northern Ireland and around the world.
1: Now, the sad news broke that music producer William Orbit passed away just last week. I think the cause of his death has been inconclusive so far, but he worked very closely with Madonna back in the 1990s with her album Ray of Light, and she has paid tribute saying that he was an absolute genius and otherworldly. So there you go, very, very sad news. Andrea Bocelli is to play Wales, to play the UK for the first time in 22 years. The Italian tenor will be taken to the Piccadilly Stadium in Cardiff for the Song Festival. And Paddy McGuinness has stepped out with his new girlfriend, a fellow colleague from the BBC, and has said that to be very, very happy. And this is the first he's been seen with anybody from his split with Christine, his ex-wife. So there you go. That's your showbiz. You are up to date.
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0: Beyonce, best thing I never had wrapping up the show. Congratulations to Caroline. She got herself... And overnight stay in the Bedford Hotel. Another chance for you to win tomorrow. Have a lovely Monday evening, whatever you get up to. I'm off to cut my grass now. Haven't done that in about 3 weeks. But you got Noel Bradley in for Kushla next.
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0: from the Sky News Centre at 7. Almost three quarters of England is now in drought, meaning water is being used faster than nature can replenish it. It's due to a lack of rain, hot temperatures and consistent dry conditions. Heat health alerts have been upgraded to amber for most of the country, with temperatures forecast to hit 36 degrees Celsius this week. Climate scientist Ella Gilbert thinks the hot weather will become the norm.
1: The likelihood of seeing these sorts of events is increasing, and every single year we're continuing to heat our climate, which means that we're continuing to increase the likelihood of these sorts of events and making them more severe.
0: Meanwhile, heathland the size of around 140 football pitches is burning in Hampshire's New Forest. Flames spread from a van on the nearby A31 last night. At least 77 people have been killed in Colombia after a powerful earthquake near Pereira brought down buildings, leaving others trapped. Footage shows crushed cars, crowds of people surrounding huge piles of rubble and others fleeing through clouds of dust. Flights have been cancelled in and out of six airports. Three people, including a 17-year-old boy, have died in a car crash in South Yorkshire. A car came off the road in Rotherham on Saturday night. Cocaine, worth an estimated street value of around £232 million, has been found hidden in banana boxes in Essex. The shipment, which came from South America, was intercepted at the London Gateway port on Thursday. The UK has become the first European nation to approve a pill to help with weight loss and diabetes. Fundeo has been authorised by the medicines regulator and will now be evaluated by the spending watchdog. And it's understood that Amazon founder Jeff Bezos is closing in on a deal to buy a stake in Liverpool Football Club. He'd be part of a consortium. That's the latest. I'm Stevie Shillinglaw.
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4: Hello, it'll be a dry evening with some sunny spells to end the day, staying dry overnight with a low of 10 degrees. And looking at tomorrow, it'll be another dry and bright day with some cloud, but feeling warm with a high of 23. You.
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4: Yes, it's Monday night, and this is Noel filling in for Kushla. So, for the first time this week, let's count down the top 7 at 7.

0: Emel Angel and Alternate. That's a lot of words that I was really worried about saying, right? And I still don't know if I did, but they're in at number six tonight with Moving to the Sun, up one from Thursday night. And it has to be one of the biggest tracks of summer 2026, right? I can't get enough of it. And before that, in at number seven, is another massive hit from this year. Ella Langley and Choosing Texas is down one to number seven. Well, hello, how are you? It's Monday night and you're with Noah Bradley here, filling in for Kushla tonight until 10 o'clock as she switches her late nights for early mornings this week, doing Q Radio Breakfast for the next few weeks. But it's good to be with you on this lovely sunny Monday, can you believe it? That was some day, wasn't it? Some weekend, in fact. We'll talk more about that later. But hopefully you've been able to get out and enjoy some of that glorious sunshine today. And right now we are in the middle of the top 7 at 7, the chart where we count down the biggest songs in the country. And on Thursday, Shakira and Burna Boy cemented their place at the top of the chart with their World Cup anthem, Die Die. The question is, can they make it another night at number 1? Well, there's only one way to find out. So let's crack on with the chart and see what song is in at number 5.
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1: Stupid song could ever
0: and sing. Olivia Rodrigo just misses out on the top three of tonight's chart with Stupid Song and Non-Mover from Thursday night. And before that, another non-mover, Alex Warren and Fever Dream is stuck at number five. So we are about to break into the top three of the top seven at seven. Have Shakira and Burna Boy managed to hold on to that top spot to start the week off right?
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0: Well, stick around as we enter the top 3 of tonight's chart and find out which song has been the biggest song of the day. 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

0: Thursday's number two is down one tonight to number three. Taylor Swift with her Toy Story 5 hit I Knew It, I Knew You. And this leaves the top two wide open at this point. Will it be Shakira and Burna Boy again or someone else? Well, I can tell you that tonight it's a battle of the summer anthems. On Thursday night, Shakira and Burna Boy did take that top spot with their World Cup track, Die Die, a song we are yet to play tonight. But we also still haven't played the song that was Thursday's third biggest track, another and 54 Ultra's Talk to You, another big summer tune. So who's come out on top tonight? Well, I can tell you that in at number two tonight is another and 54 Ultra.
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0: for Ultra Climb 1 to number 2 with their Summer Smash Talk to You, just missing out on the top spot. Which means Shakira and Burna Boy have done it again. Before we play today's most played song, let's run down tonight's top 7 at 7 one more time.
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0: Ella Langley's Choosing Texas falls 1 to 7.
1: 6.
0: Hugo Lee Mail on Hell and Ultranate are moving to the sun.
1: 5.
0: Fever Dream is a non-mover for Alex Warren, stuck at 5.
1: 4.
0: No movement either for Olivia Rodrigo's Stupid Song.
1: 3.
0: Former number 1 Taylor Swift's I Knew It, I Knew You is down 1.
1: 2.
0: Talk to You moves up 1 to number 2 for another and 54 Ultra.
1: Number 1.
0: So no change at the top tonight as Shakira and Burna Boy hold on to the number 1 position with their huge World Cup collaboration. Die Die is the biggest song of the day. And here it is.

0: Shakira and Burna Boy hold on to the top spot with the most played song in the country. Can Die Die make it another night at number one? We'll tune in from 7 o'clock tomorrow night to find out when I'll be counting the top 7 at 7 once again.
1: Noel Bradley.
0: Well, how are you? It's Monday the 10th of August and the time is 7:30. Noel here filling in for Kushla, so you're with me until 10 o'clock tonight. And indeed for the next 2 weeks, filling in for Kushla on weeknights. So I'm all busy to be with you for the next 2 weeks, bringing you the tunes and the crack for your evenings. And if you're anything like me, you might still be recouping after a busy weekend at the Fla in Belfast. What a triumph that was, right? I've never seen Belfast like it. It really was amazing. The music, the crack, the people. I've never seen so many people in Belfast city centre. But as much as I'm sad that it's over, is it bad for me to say that I'm actually glad for a bit of a break from the craziness? It's not that I didn't enjoy it, I did. I enjoyed it too much, I would say. But I'm looking forward to a bit of normality. And of course, looking forward to the Fla coming back next year, as we know. But what about you? Were you down at it? Are you in the same boat as me, happy for a bit of normality? Or could you have done another week of the Fla? Let me know on the WhatsApp. The number is 07702-687-001. And on the way, I've got music from Ariana Grande and an absolute classic from the Black Eyed Peas after this.
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And Hit That I Made You Love Me, playing on Q Radio. Your hits, your throwbacks. Noel here with you for your Monday night. Of course, Ariana Grande has had a funny few weeks there. She announced that she'll be taking a step away from the spotlight after she finishes the world tour she's currently on. I think that finishes in September, after lots of scrutiny about her on social media. And not only that, she released her latest album, Petal, which went straight in at number one on the album charts in the UK and the US as well. So mixed bag for Ariana. And we wish her well, of course. And I wish you well. Hope you're doing okay on this Monday evening. It's hard to believe we're going into the second week of August. The summer is nearly over. And I'm very sad about that. Summer's my favourite time of year. I don't know about you. I saw a post on Instagram last night saying something along the lines of, I'm very excited about the colder, longer nights, getting into autumn, pumpkins, all that kind of stuff. Not me. I could take the hotter weather, the nicer weather, well, the kind of nicer weather that we get. I'd take that any day over the cold weather and the longer nights. I don't know about you. I've still got some more great music on the way for you, including what I consider to be the Spice Girls' best song. So I've got some Spice Girls on the way after music from David Guetta and this from Bruno Mars. It's The Lazy Song, playing on Q.

It's the Spice Girls. You might disagree, but I think that's their best. Who do you think you are playing on cue? I hope your Monday evening is going well. It's gone on for 5 to 8. And just as I was listening to that song there, obviously I'm a big fan of it. I was thinking that actually, come to think of it, anytime I've done a little bit of DJing or hosting, if I run a pub quiz or something like that, that's always my first song. If you've ever been to an event that I've been playing music at, you might notice that I always start with that song. But this is another good one as well. This is Benson Boone and Be Someone.

0: closing out the first hour of the show, it's Benson Boone and Be Someone. That's a great song, isn't it? I really enjoyed that. Well, more music and crack is on the way after the news at 8, and I'll be playing you this week's One to Watch. Don't go anywhere.
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11: From the Sky News Centre at 8. Four more areas of England entering drought means the conditions now apply to almost three quarters of the country. Sustained rains not forecast, meaning rivers and reservoirs aren't getting the chance to replenish the water being used. It's been the driest July in almost 200 years, with temperatures expected to reach 36 degrees Celsius again this week. It's impacting harvests, and West Sussex farmer Franz de Boer is worried.
12: Livestock farmers are struggling. They've got no grass to feed their cows, so they're starting to feed their winter feed, which is not a good time of year to be doing that when they should be grazing the grass. But if you look at the national situation and then the situation across Europe, put that all together and it's a recipe for, again, inflation on food.
11: Meanwhile, crews are continuing to battle a large fire on Heathland in the New Forest in Hampshire for a second night. It started after a van caught fire on the nearby A31 near Ringwood yesterday. Officials in Colombia say more than 110 people have been killed in a powerful earthquake, with tremors felt in neighbouring Ecuador. Buildings have collapsed, with crowds of people seen digging through huge piles of rubble. The epicentre is near the city of Pereira. Gustavo Restrepo lives around 20 miles west in La Virginia.
13: The churches here, they collapsed. Maybe more than 50 buildings collapsed. I don't know about if people died or not, but everywhere is closed. We don't have water, no electricity, no gas, and nothing.
11: An off-duty student police officer with the Greater Manchester Force has been arrested on suspicion of rape and kidnap. Police say a woman sounded distressed on a 999 call on Saturday. A record 230 people have crossed the channel on a single boat. Images show people in life jackets lining an inflatable, some with their feet dangling in the water. And three football federations have written an open letter accusing FIFA of deception. UEFA, CONCACAF and AFC have called for an independent review into the failed plan to sell off part of the World Cup to investors. That's the latest. I'm Stevie Shillinglaw.
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0: Tonight we'll be staying dry with a low of 10 degrees, and looking at tomorrow, it'll be another dry and bright day with some cloud, but feeling warm with a high of 23 degrees.

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1: Noel Bradley.
0: Yes, it's me with you here until 10 o'clock tonight. And as always, you can get in touch with me on the show. The WhatsApp number is 077-02-687-001. Let me know what you're getting up to tonight. Maybe having a quiet one after a busy weekend like me. And I have to tell you, I have this week's one to watch on the way for you. A fabulous local artist you need to have your eye on. I'm really excited to tell you about him in just a few minutes' time. That's after music from Ed Sheeran and this from all the way back in 2005. 21 years ago. And I remember this song being huge at the time. It's Nickelback and Rockstar.

0: The Shape of You.
1: It's Ed Sheeran and Shape of You playing on cue. Hello to Nicole, who's texting there. She says she's decorating at the minute, trying to get paint off the wall. She's pinned it off and she says it's been 3 days and she's only halfway through. Oh, the struggle is real. And she says, I need an upbeat tune. Well, lucky for you, Nicole, I have just the thing for you.
2: Q's One to Watch.
1: Yes, every week on the show we spotlight a local artist you need to know about. And all of this week we're showcasing an artist who I'm personally a big fan of. Conleth Kane is a multi-award winning independent artist originally from Lurgan, but who moved to London at the age of 18 to pursue a career in theatre and TV. And since then, Conleth has released 3 EPs of original music over his 10-year songwriting career, and his latest EP was a body of work to celebrate the 40th anniversary of one of Conleth's all-time favourite bands, Erasure. And the EP has been publicly supported and celebrated by Andy Bell from Erasure and the wider Erasure fan base, which is just amazing. And so I'm going to play a cut from that EP, probably one of Erasure's best known songs, and one in which Conleth's vocals soar along with the superb production.

0: One to Watch.
1: Yes, that was this week's One to Watch. Conleth Kane and his fabulous cover of Erasure's A Little Respect. It's great, isn't it? I had the joy of seeing Conleth perform that on stage at Belfast Pride just a few weeks ago. And Conleth will be performing at two sold-out shows in London and Belfast this coming September. Yes, tickets are now sold out for both gigs. But thankfully, he says he'll be back in spring 2027 with new original music inspired by his late mother Priscilla, which will be just lovely. We'll be hearing more from Conleth tomorrow evening and the rest of the week. But for now, I have my ultimate karaoke song from Whitney Houston on the way for you, and we'll be playing my favourite game, Celebrity Who Am I, after this.
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And that's Superman Lovers and Starlight. I always say, whenever we play that song, that I remember being a very young child when that song was out. And the music video, and remember the music video channels? I don't know if they're still about. But their music video was very strange for that song. But it's always been a bop. I really enjoyed that. Anyway, it's time now to play my favourite game, Celebrity Who Am I? Haven't played this in a while. Looking forward to it. If you haven't played with me before, the way it works is I'm going to give you a few little cryptic clues about a famous person. You just have to guess who my mystery celebrity is. So here are your clues for this evening. I'm a female Irish singer-songwriter with a red head of her and a four-letter stage name. Who am I? I'm a female Irish singer-songwriter with a red head of her and a four-letter stage name. Who am I? If you think you know who my mystery celebrity is, send your guess to me with your name and location just for funsies to the WhatsApp. The number is 07702-687-001. And before the end of the show, I will reveal that mystery celebrity and let you know if you got it correct. On the way, I've got music from the Scissor Sisters and CeeLo Green after this beautiful track from Kingfisher. This is The Sun Will Never Settle, playing on Q Radio.

CeeLo Green and Forget You playing on Q Radio, your hits, your throwbacks. Noel here with you for your Monday evening. I'm filling in for Kushla tonight if you've just joined us. I'll be with you all week and next week as Kushla joins the breakfast team for the next few weeks. So it's good to be with you because I get to play my favourite game, Celebrity Who Am I? Earlier I gave you a few clues about a famous person and you've just had to guess who my mystery celebrity is, and it's proving very tricky tonight. Not that many people have got it correct. Let's see, Elaine thinks it's Enya, and so does Debbie, both saying Enya. Big fan of Enya. Orinoco Flow, Sail Away. But no, it is not Enya. Here are those clues again. I am a female Irish singer-songwriter with a red head of hair and a four-letter stage name. Who am I? If you think you know who my mystery celebrity is, send your guess to me with your name and location just for fun. To the WhatsApp, the number is 07702-687-001. It won't be long until I reveal our mystery celebrity. For now, let's do this from the Scissor Sisters. It's I Don't Feel Like Dancing, playing on cue.

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1: It's finally time for me to reveal tonight's mystery celebrity in our game of celebrity. Who am I? Somebody who's having a hard time figuring it out is Debbie, who asks, is it Lisa? I don't know of a famous female Irish singer-songwriter called Lisa. Maybe one day. This was your clue. I'm a female Irish singer-songwriter with a red head of hair and a four-letter stage name. Who am I? I can now reveal that the mystery celebrity was C-Matt. Yes, of course, it was C-Matt. And there were only a few people tonight, a very small group, that managed to get that correct. So well done to the following people. Well done to Fnula in West Belfast, Francis in Dundalk, Dan from Derry, Londonderry, Chris, Joanne and Kieran from Kilcoo. You all got it correct. So here you go.

0: It's tonight's mystery celebrity, C-Matt, with Take a Sexy Picture of Me. And of course, C-Matt will be playing at Customised Square on the 31st of August and the 1st of September. So you can look forward to hearing that if you're on any of those gigs. And we've got one more hour left of the show. After the 9 o'clock news, I'll be back with this week's album spotlight that you don't want to miss.
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1: And that's just summer in a song, isn't it?
0: Milky and Just the Way You Are. It's 9:10 on this Monday evening. And truly, I hope you're well.
2: Noel Bradley.
0: Yes, it's Noel here with you for just one more We Are before Georgia Tiger takes you into the We Are's. How are you on this Monday evening? I've said this before, Monday is always the hardest day of the week. Once you get that behind you, the rest is plain sailing. And I want to ask you, how much of a procrastinator are you? Do you procrastinate? I can nearly get that out. Do you procrastinate much? Because I'm the worst for it. I'm really bad for it. Now, in my defense, I'm quite busy. I'm busy a lot of the time. But in times of the year like the summer where I'm maybe a little less busy, I have no excuse. For example, over 3 weeks ago, I bought a lovely big double wardrobe from IKEA. And if you know about IKEA, you know it doesn't come built for you unless you pay extra, which I'm not doing because I'm stingy. It's expensive enough. So it's been sitting, taking up a lot of room in my house for the last 3 weeks. There's a lot to it. There's about, I'd say, at least 10, 15 boxes of this thing. And I've said so many times, I need to build that wardrobe. I'm really crying out for it. I don't really have anywhere to keep my clothes, so it would actually be really good for me to have that wardrobe. And I still haven't built it. And I know I need to. So tell me, what are you putting off? What have you not built yet? What have you not done that you know you need to and you've been putting it off for ages? Let me know on the WhatsApp. 07702-687-001 is the number. I've got an absolute tune from Kylie Minogue. After this, from John Newman, this is Love Me Again.

0: song always reminds me of being on holiday. It's Kylie Minogue and On a Night Like This playing on Q. I hope you're having a lovely Monday evening, whatever you're getting up to. It's 9:20 and I'm asking you, what are you putting off? Is there something you've been procrastinating about? I said, I have a big double wardrobe that's been sitting flat packed in my house for over 3 weeks now. Still haven't bothered building it. I will do it this week. Maybe. And I asked you, what are you putting off? Sarah Nisburn says, I've had a parcel sitting in the post office since last Tuesday. Every day I say I'll collect it tomorrow, and it just keeps going on and on. Yes, I've been there. Although, if it was something I really wanted, I definitely would drive around and get it. Yes, go get your parcel, Sarah. Who else is there? Mark in Belfast says, I need to clean the oven. I've been putting it off for so long. Yes. 100%. This one I can really relate to. Claire and Banger. She says, I have 47 unread emails and I'm just hoping eventually they'll sort themselves out. I hope they're not work emails. You can get fired for things like that, Claire. Now, how I can relate to that is my email icon on my phone. You know, on phones, on iPhones anyway, on your home screen. I'm looking at it right now. If you look at your mail icon, it'll tell you in a little red bubble how many emails you have still to open. I've had a few people tell me that it stresses them out how many I have sitting there. I'm not joking. Looking at it right now, it says 10,100 emails. Oh, I really need to go through them. Most of it's junk anyway. But what are you putting it off? Putting off? What are you procrastinating about? Let me know on the WhatsApp 07702-687-001. And on the way, I've got a classic from the Cardigans.
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It's the Sugar Babes on Q Radio. Your hits, your throwbacks. About you now, and the time is 25 past nine on this Monday evening. I hope you're doing well. I'm asking you, what are you procrastinating about? What are you putting off? I'm loving these messages. Keep them coming in, please. Jamie Newton Abbey says, I need to book my dentist appointment. I've been getting reminder texts for months now. Yes, I know. See, I have one of those nice plans where they just book you in before you leave. But yes, look after them teeth, Jamie. Who else have we got there? Somebody sent Laura. Laura says, I need to cancel a gym membership I haven't used since February. That's a long time. I don't know how much you're paying, but see, when it comes to money, that's when I don't procrastinate. If it's anything to do with money, if I'm owed money or if there's something that's costing me money, that's when I will shift into action. But what about you? What are you putting off? Let me know on the WhatsApp. The number is 07702-687-001. And in just a few minutes, I'm going to be playing you a track from this week's album spotlight, courtesy of Shaboozy, after this from Chapel Roan.

0: Sabrina Carpenter and Manchild playing on Q Radio. I'm asking you, what are you putting off? What are you procrastinating about? And I've got a message in there from Avril, who says, I live in Spain a year now, originally from Warren Point. Very different. And still need to cancel my Netflix account. We don't watch TV at all. I mean, why would you? And she's attached a lovely photo of her on the beach, which is just lovely. I'm not jealous at all, Avril. But you know, that's one of those things where the moment you do actually cancel it, you'll sit in that night and you'll go, ah, I actually like to sit down and watch something now. But good luck in Spain out there, Avril. Vamonos and all of that. Who else have I heard from? Alana. Alana says, leaving a car in to get fixed because you can't be bothered dealing without it, or just having to deal with everything to do with getting your car fixed and the cost. I know what that's like. I said earlier, I've been doing this for months. My car is making some dodgy sounds and I've just been turning the music up so I don't hear them. I know that's bad. If you're a mechanic and you're listening to this, you're probably thinking that's terrible. I will bring it to the mechanic eventually. I'll have more of your stories and more great music in just a few minutes. But first, it's time for this. Q Radio.
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0: Yes, every week we put the spotlight on new releases from the artists you love. And this week we're looking at the new concept album from Shaboozey. It's called The Outlaw Cherie Lee and Other Western Tales. And this 20-track project functions as like a Wild West revenge story. It follows a fictional character, an outlaw named Cherie Lee. And musically it pivots back toward his kind of heavy hip-hop roots while maintaining the country and acoustic guitar sound we've come to associate with Shaboozey's music. And the record features spoken interludes and narration from Jamie Foxx, and there's guest appearances from Leon Bridges, Kalani and Jelly Roll. So this is the lead track from this really interesting album. It's Shaboozey and Born to Die.

0: It's Shaboozy and Born to Die, taken from this week's album spotlight, his new release, The Outlaw, Cherie Lee and Other Western Tales. And if you like that, you'll love the rest of the album. A lot of kind of country western themes coming through, and it's really fun that it's a concept album. So it's telling the story of this outlaw, Cherie Lee. Very interesting. And I was reading there, apparently it's been in the works for 7 years, taken from a screenplay written many, many years ago as well. So love it. We'll be playing more music from that album each evening this week for our album spotlight. Anyway, I've got time for a few more songs before I hand you over to the fabulous Georgia Taggart for the 10s at 10. On the way, I've got music from Rachel Platten and Tom Grennan. After this,
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1: It's Rachel Platten and Fight Song playing on Q Radio. Your hits, your throwbacks. It's nearly time for me to say goodbye, but I've got time for just two more songs. And this next one has broken all the records. The longest running UK number one on record. I think it has now surpassed 21 weeks. Yeah, that's right, 21 weeks. It is, of course, the smash hit that is Sam Fender and Olivia Dean's Remix.

0: coming up.
1: That's Mia Wade. The fabulous Georgia Taggart is with you next with the 10s at 10, bringing you one whole hour of all the biggest hits from the 2010s. And she's kicking things off with music from Usher and Pitbull, Katy Perry and the Chainsmokers. And I'll be seeing you tomorrow at 7 o'clock for the top 7 at 7.
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6: From the Sky News Centre at 10. Nearly three quarters of England is now officially in drought. Large parts of the country are using water faster than it can be replenished by nature. Temperatures are forecast to hit 36 degrees Celsius by Thursday. Farmers are warning the fifth heatwave of the year is likely to destroy any prospect of a good quality harvest. Professor Marco Springman's a climate change expert.
7: What is more concerning is the price of foods. So when we have any kind of climate related yield shock, or any yield shock per se, then prices usually go up, so food will be more expensive. At the moment, we have fairly high yield shocks, up to even 20%.
6: Firefighters will work into the night to tackle flames burning across Heathland in Hampshire's New Forest National Park. They've spread across the size of 140 football pitches from a van fire on the A31 last night. Colombian officials say more than 110 people have been killed in a powerful earthquake, with tremors felt in neighbouring Ecuador. Buildings have collapsed, with crowds of people seen digging through huge piles of rubble. The epicenter is near the city of Pereira. Gustavo Restrepo lives around 20 miles west in La Virginia.
8: The churches here, they collapsed. Maybe more than 50 buildings collapsed. I don't know about if people died or not, but everywhere is closed. We don't have water, no electricity, no gas, and nothing.
6: A record 230 people have arrived in the UK, having crossed the channel on a single small boat. Pictures show people in life jackets packed onto an inflatable. Downing Street says it's not possible to just block the early release of two of PC Andrew Harper's killers. To keep the pair locked up, all manslaughter offenders would also need to be exempt from a prison overcrowding scheme. And experts say safety glasses to watch Wednesday's eclipse have all but sold out online, as they warn against buying knock-off alternatives. Cheaper options may not stop harmful solar radiation from damaging eyes. That's the latest. I'm Imani Rana.

Katy Perry and Teenage Dream. And just before that, we had Usher and Pitbull, one of my favourite throwbacks from the 2010s. DJ got us falling in love, and that one was kicking off this first hour. It is Q Radio, and it is Georgia Taggart with you now, and we have just hit after 10, which means it is time for 10s at 10. And I hope you're ready to lock into the biggest and best tunes from that era in this first hour, because I've got so many good ones on the way. Jess Glynn is coming up, we have Aloe Black, some Pink, but first let's do this, a gorgeous track. I love this collaboration, Chainsmokers and Coldplay. Here's Something Just Like This on Q Radio.

miss you. Jesclyn, that is All I Am on Q Radio for your Monday night. Happy Monday. It is officially a brand new week, a fresh start. Let's make it a good one. I love a Monday because, yeah, you can just reset the week, manifest a gorgeous week, and I hope you are going to do so. Okay, Pink is on the way, followed by Maroon 5. But first, let's do this. Maybe some of us are feeling the same. It is Aloe Black and I Need a Dollar on Q Radio.

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1: That one is Just Give Me a Reason. 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Okay, Georgia Taggart here with you, keeping you company right up until midnight. And we are continuing our 10s at 10 next with Maroon 5. Don't go anywhere.
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Your hits, your throwbacks. That is Bruno Mars, and That's What I Like. And that one was released back in 2017. Okay, we're keeping the 2010s rolling here on 10s at 10. I've got music on the way from Gote, I've got Imagine Dragons and some Jessie J. But up next is a track from Rita Ora. Here she is with Your Song on Q Radio.

Forte, that is somebody that I used to know here on Q Radio, and I don't know what they put in that song when they made it, but it is so good. That one just never gets old. Okay, Jessie J is on the way right after this from Imagine Dragons. It's Believer.

0: Jessie J, that is Domino on Q Radio for your Monday night, and that one is taking us up to almost 10 to 11, which means only 10 minutes left of our 10s at 10, but do not go anywhere, stick with me. I've got more of your biggest and best tunes from that era coming up. We have Calvin Harris and Rihanna with This Is What You Came For, followed by Swedish House Mafia and Don't You Worry Child.
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Swedish House Mafia. That is Don't You Worry Child on Q Radio, and what a banger that one is. Okay, Georgia here with you, keeping you company right up until midnight, and it is your 10s at 10. I've got your national news headlines on the way at 11, but make sure to stick around after 11. I have a group that were the very first group, not just female group, but group in general, to ever win the X Factor. Yes, Little Mix is on the way, but first, back to your 10s at 10. Let's do this one when Miley Cyrus was in her bits of controversial era. Here she is, Wrecking Ball on Q Radio. We

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0: 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Always discreet pads. Here, try for yourself next week.
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0: 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So, all zen and liberated, are we?
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so much energy in that track. I love that one. Mal Smith, Stay, if you want to dance. And just before that, we had Little Mix and Black Magic kicking off this next hour of the show. Okay, it is coming up now to 10 past 11 on your Monday night, and you are with Georgia right through to 12 o'clock this evening, and we are just over halfway through the show already. A big hello if you have just tuned in. I've got all your big hits and throwbacks to play for you over this next hour, so you're going to want to stick around. Okay, music on the way from Meghan Trainor. We have Benson Boone and a throwback from Girls Aloud. But first, let's do this. Get your singing voices at the ready. One of my personal favourites.

Meghan Trainor. That is Me Do Look here on Q Radio for your Monday night. Georgia here with you, keeping you company right up until midnight. And yeah, thank you so much for tuning in this evening. I've got more of your biggest hits and throwbacks on the way. And speaking of throwbacks, we're going to be throwing all the way back to 2008 very shortly with a track from Girls Aloud. Can you guess which one it is? It's a good one anyway. But first, let's do this one. It is from Benson Boone and it is Sorry I'm Here for Someone Else on Q.

0: of music. Okay, Shania Twain is on the way, followed by The Wanted and Pops in Session, Zara Larsson. So don't go anywhere.
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6: Let's go, girls.

The Wanted. That is Glad You Came on Q Radio. And that one is taking us up to just gone 11:30 on your Monday night. Happy Monday. It is officially the 10th of August. And I hope you're having a lovely August so far. Honestly, though, the fact that I'm saying August, that word is coming out of my mouth. It makes me want to cry. Summer needs to slow down right now. Okay, Snow Patrol is on the way. Also, such an iconic collaboration from Elton John and Britney Spears. But first, let's do this from pop sensation herself. She is everywhere at the moment. It is Zara Larsson and Lush Life on Q.

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0: Q Radio.

gorgeous track on your Monday night there from Snow Patrol. That is Run. Okay, it is your hits and your throwbacks. Q Nights here with me, Georgia Taggart. And thank you so much for tuning in tonight and keeping me company. I hope you're enjoying the show so far. And if you are, stay with me. More of your biggest hits and throwbacks on the way. I've got Magic coming up, Ed Sheeran, and a throwback from Katie Tunstall. But first, let's do this here. Two icons in one track. This one, we're being spoilt with this track. Elton John and Britney Spears. Turn this one up. It is Hold Me Closer on Q Radio.

0: Magic. That is Rud on Q Radio for your Monday night, and that one is taking us up to just after 11:45, which means there is only around 15 minutes left with me tonight. Stick around though, more of your biggest hits and throwbacks on the way. And if you have tuned in tonight from the car, the house, the gym, wherever this evening, maybe even work, thank you so much for keeping me company. Okay, Ed Sheeran is on the way, also Katie Tunstall and a bit of Bruno Mars. Don't go anywhere.
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Wrapping up tonight's show with a throwback from 2005. That is Katie Tunstall and Suddenly I See. And that one will always remind me of The Devil Wears Prada, the first movie. It was one of the soundtracks on the movie. And yeah, every time I hear it, I just think of that movie. But yes, that is it for me. I hope you enjoyed tonight's show here on Q Radio. If you did, come and join me, Georgia Taggart, for a brand new hour of 10s at 10 tomorrow night. And don't forget to tune in with Connor, Andrew and Amy tomorrow morning from 6 o'clock with all the crack and laughs, as always. And until then, we have got Q right through the night. Thank you so much for tuning in. I'm going to leave you with one last track now before I go. And this one is from David Guetta and Sia. Here is Titanium.

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